taken through some of the bays and now it's into a part of the harbour. Oggi vi chiamano da Montana Sea Welcome Number. So, yes, I'm going to have a good party on the Canadian. Good on Saturday night, Alice. Let's get ready, Monte.

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1: 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The light at the end of

Welcome to the dreamscape. You are entering a space full of potential. Take a deep breath as we enter this place. In this guided experience, you will be connected to a brighter future in whatever way is the most natural for you. It may be through images, feelings, words, sensations, or just a sense of knowing. Take another deep breath. Let your inhale and exhale flow in your own unique rhythm. Each person is unique, and our imaginations are vast and powerful. In the dreamscape, everything is possible. The best possible life is available to all of us. The best life for you. The best life for all humans. The best life for all of our planet and the myriad of beings who live here. Keep breathing in your rhythm. As you move further along into the realm of dreams, you are now approaching a special place. You feel a cozy warmth. A soft, sizzling sound starts. You can hear it more clearly as you approach and slowly climb a hill. The air is sweet. You can see something glowing ahead. At the top of the hill, there is the most wonderful pool of what looks like lava. You realize you're perfectly safe to enter. It's completely harmless and inviting. You step into the pool. The bright, glowing lava feels soft and restorative as you wade through it. This is an entrance to the dream. You step once more and pass through. On the other side, a being is welcoming you. You sense love and kindness. Take a moment to acknowledge this being and receive your first impressions of this new territory, the dreamscape.

You now continue walking. There is a child nearby. This is your descendant. Maybe not a child in your literal bloodline, but part of your energetic family a few generations in the future. The child is happy to see you approach and is now showing you their favorite activity. You can observe what the child is doing and also take part if you wish.

The child is now taking you to meet the other people of this place. There is a gathering today. You're invited, of course. They are waiting for people to arrive, everyone at their own pace. You move along. There is time to wander around a bit if you wish, and see how this place looks. Maybe something draws your attention. You can explore in more detail what you see.

is the time to meet the other people. There is a celebration. This is a gathering of dreamers. All of us who have been weaving our bright futures into existence. We are sharing our gifts. We are tending to our connection in this communal space. There are many instances of this celebration going on in different parts of the world. We have completed another cycle of bringing reality into existence. We celebrate and recognize the importance of dreaming, of imagining our best future so we can bring it to life. Take a moment to enjoy this place and time. Thank yourself for being here, for what you have done, and for what you are. It will soon be time to return from your visit. So allow the territory to offer you a token of remembrance, something that you can take with you, so you can always recall this beautiful imagined future, so you can recognize its seeds in your current living present. Please accept this gift in whatever form it's showing itself. Take it with you. Today, we are planting many seeds. All of us who are dreaming together of a bright future to come. You are connected to all the other unique, wonderful people going through this experience at this moment in time, and also in the sessions that will happen in the future and the ones that happened in the past. You recognized each other as dreamers, fellow weavers of imagined territories. We are completing this group journey. You are slowly coming back to the here and now. Take a breath and prepare to return. In your time and pace, you can move your body a little. Wiggle your toes, gently stretch your arms. And when you're ready, you can open your eyes. Look around and orient yourself in space. Take out your headphones and join the room.

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We produce this show live on the first Friday of every month as a collaboration among artists spread out across the Americas. For today's episode, that we are calling The Spiral, we have Virginia Mantinian, Betsy Biggs, Jimmy Garver, Peter Kortmanch, and myself, August Black. Please enjoy. And I should add, we also have Frau Professor Anna Friss.

Once upon a time, there was a meeting of all spirals known to exist. They gathered together in various shapes and sizes, each a bit different from the other, but also each carrying the same underlying structure. The first to arrive was the fingerprint. Almost invisible, and just an impression of past touch. One of its 8 famous patterns is known as a whorl. It is a pattern of ridges that form circular or spiral shapes, and is the 2nd most common fingerprint pattern, and comes with a single core and 2 deltas. And the fingerprint whispered, "I am 3 millimeters of ridge and valley. I'm the smallest identity in the cosmos. The spiral that fits on a thumb's tip. Yet no 2 of me have ever been alike.

And in this meeting of the spirals, the DNA uncoiled gracefully beside the fingerprint, her double helix catching the light, and then she said, "You speak of millimeters, but I measure in nanometers, 10 billionths of a meter. I am the spiral so small that light itself is too clumsy to see me properly. Yet with my turns, I carry libraries of information that built every living thing that ever bore a fingerprint.

And at this meeting of the spirals, that some call the Spiral Council, came the inner ear, and it presented its cochlea, small as a pea, and with wounded chambers. And the cochlea said to the DNA, "But I give those living things their music. I'm barely 2.5 turns, smaller than a child's fingernail. Yet I transform the invisible waves of sound into the electricity of understanding. Every symphony, every whisper, every word of love must pass through my spiral chambers to be understood."

Back at the Spiral Council, sitting right next to the cochlea, was an orb weaver spider who descended on her silk with her web glinting in spirals. And it said, "My orb spans perhaps a foot across, renewed each dawn. My web is the spiral made conscious, a very intentional geometry. While your spirals are formed by natural chemistry or physics, I choose my spiral, calculate each radius, each sticky strand is a decision I made in the darkness before you wake at dawn.

Next to the spider sat a young fern frond, who unfurled slowly, still tight in her fiddlehead curl. And she said softly, "I am potential becoming actual. A few inches now, but I contain the memory of ancient forests. My spiral follows the same angle as galaxies, but I perform this mathematical dance in the space of a season, in the shade of a forest floor."

I want you to sit back in your chair. Or if you happen to be lying down, stretch out on your sofa.

The sunflower greeted the fern frond, turned her great face toward the light as a spiral of spirals. And the sunflower said, I am efficiency made beautiful at the scale of a dinner plate. My seeds arrange themselves at exactly 137.5 degrees, the golden angle, because this packs the most life into the least space. 34 spirals one way, 55 the other, always Fibonacci, and always perfect.

0: Make yourself comfortably relaxed. 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Separate your hands and relax them at your sides. Close your eyes and keep them closed. Listen to my voice. You will hear my voice at all times. You will be completely unconcerned as to whether or not you hear other voices or other sounds. You are going to feel a very pleasant feeling of relaxation. It's starting at the tips of your toes and slowly creeping up through your feet into your legs. It's a very pleasant feeling of relaxation. A very pleasant feeling of relaxation.
1: But I shall not sleep.
0: It's a very pleasant feeling.

And then the horn of the ram struck the ground at the fern frond and said, I grow across years, not seasons. Each chamber of my curl, sealed and abandoned, is its own fortress of calcium, carbonate spiraling outward, getting ever wider but never unwinding. I am time you can hold in your hands, decades in a spiral that you can carry. But then along came the whirlpool and laughed at the ram. Said, carry? I am too dynamic to carry. I'm 6 feet across, but I am the spiral that demonstrates how energy organizes itself. Watch water drain from any basin, and you'll see my shape emerge. The universe cannot help but spiral when flow meets resistance.

And then finally, the tornado and the hurricane arrived at the same time. The tornado touched down. It was a violent gray rope between the earth and the sky, and it said, "I am the whirlpool's cousin of air, but I stretch hundreds of feet tall. I am the spiral of mediation, pressure made visible, the atmosphere's way of moving heat from where it's not wanted to where it's needed. I last minutes or hours, but I reshape the land for generations." And to that chimed in the hurricane with a massive and methodical movement. And it said, "Minutes, hours. I persist for weeks, spanning hundreds of miles. I am the spiral that you can see from space, the eye that looks back at those who watch weather. My arms are cloud rivers. My rotation is the planet's own breath. I am so large that I create my own weather systems within my weather system."

Finally, the galaxy itself appeared, vast and patient, arms sweeping outward in magnificent arcs spanning 100,000 light years. "I am billions of stars," it said, "all in spiral formation, each star perhaps carrying planets, each planet perhaps carrying hurricanes, each hurricane containing tornadoes, whirlpools, organisms with DNA, creatures with fingerprints. I am the spiral that contains all other spirals, the dance of gravity and time across distances that light takes millennia to cross."

that statement by the galaxy, the entire group fell silent. And in that silence, they recognized the truth of their ordering, from the invisible to the incomprehensible, from nanometers to light years, each carrying the same essential pattern. And with that, the galaxy slowly rotated. And as it did, all the smaller spirals felt themselves rotating too. The hurricane around its eye, the tornado in its funnel, the whirlpool in its drain, the ram's horn in its growth, the sunflower following the sun, the fern unfurling, and the spider spinning, the cochlea resonating, the DNA twisting, and even the tiny fingerprint seemed to whirl in response. And with that recognition, they dissolved back into their vastly different scales. But the pattern persisted, perfect and eternal, from the whorl on a fingertip to the arms of a galaxy. The same beautiful form repeated across 40 orders of magnitude. Proof that the spiral is not just a shape, but a verb. It's the universe in the act of becoming itself.

0: was an arrival. I was sitting at the veggie bar at 19 years old, looking out at the people walking past on the street. Yeah.
1: Could you say?
0: Lots of good people watching around here for sure.
1: Yeah? What sort of food are you selling?
0: Well, one of the many interesting people I saw was an older hippie guy walking along with a parrot on his shoulder.
2: Yeah.
1: Parrot?
0: And no one around him even batted an eye.
1: Jeez.
0: I knew that I had to live here. I ended up living on the south side of the river.
1: Oh, well, that's...
0: Until finally, after 10 years, I made it to Coburg.
1: Well, I guess that's near enough.
0: Right. Close enough.
1: Yeah.
0: Close enough.
1: Yeah.
0: What do you want to order?
1: I don't really just
0: want to choose from in this joint.
1: That's good.

0: spring on in and peanuts and hoisin sauce.
1: Oh, I like hoisin.
0: Yeah. Oh, jeez. 7-8 bucks, maybe not.
1: Yeah, that's pretty rich for an entree. Maybe.
0: Oh, I like the look of that crispy quail.
1: Oh, quail.
0: I might go for the soft egg noodles with seafood, or the crispy fried noodles with seafood.
1: Pretty into seafood.
0: Yeah, you got extra seafood and extra steamed vegetables.
1: A bit extra for the seafood, right?

0: Jesus, you know what?
1: What's that?
0: I don't need the waiter to click on my phone when I'm checking in.
1: Yeah, fair enough.
0: It's not polite.
1: Right.
0: I don't see that.

0: events, my only comparison would be Psytrance events, where I found people tend to stick to their groups.
1: Yeah, right.
0: And they're just cooked as fuck. Yeah, look, I just want to dance and make some friends too.
1: Yeah, fair enough. But I mean, that's
0: the thing. Yeah, I remember also smoking many down the side there.
1: Yeah.
0: God, you used to be able to smoke in clubs.
1: Yeah.
0: I mean, it's for the best you can't, but it was nice while it lasted.
1: Yeah, they took it out of Pony and the whole venue smelled like urine cakes.
0: It's got this cool low-key aesthetic.
1: Right.
0: Extensive list of gins and a really welcoming atmosphere.
1: Yeah, that's good.
0: Yeah. Also the bar's signature grapefruit sour. It's a cocktail comprised of Chase grapefruit gin, fresh grapefruit, lime, simple syrup, and a vegan extract substitute for a yolk. Yeah. I've been living in Fitzroy for 10 years.
1: That's a decent stay.
0: I watched it gradually descend from an egalitarian coolness into a hellish juxtaposition of entitled militant vegans and pretend lefties who refuse to school their kids with any that are a darker shade of pale.
1: You're right, just... sure.
0: On weekend nights, Brunswick Street is a drunken rabble. Yeah, like it makes Chapel Street seem saintly.
1: Oh, I don't know about that.
0: Well, look, have I got it all wrong, or does this have some merit at least?
1: Sure. Yeah, I guess it's got some.
0: Also, I'd appreciate advice on where to move next.
1: Well,

0: like a sensible next step.
1: No, I'd have to. Yeah, I don't. You might want to. That's not.
0: Yeah.
1: No.
0: Maybe I'm just getting old.
1: Yeah, I mean, we all are.
0: Maybe Peran is worse.
1: Yeah, I reckon.
0: I'd much rather some timid drunk hipsters instead of drunk plastic girls and bros. Nobody really bothers you anyway. At least not on my late night ice cream runs.
1: Oh, you got to join your veggie bar.
0: It annoys me that the people who live in the whitest part of the city seem to think they're the most left-leaning in existence. First, they're like, yes, we want third world immigrants, you racist, privileged, patriarchal, ableist, homophobic, meat-eating shitlord.
1: Jesus.
0: But then quietly, they're like, but not next door to me.
1: Yeah, right.
0: And most definitely not at my kid's school. Because reasons? Or whatever.
1: Yeah.
0: I made this joke once.
1: Oh, really?
0: Didn't go down too well.
1: Really?
0: I said if Hitler was alive, Brunswick would be his dream suburb. It's named after a German. Everyone's white. And nobody gets rejected from art school. I mean, this is a terrible thing to say, but the only good thing about Peter Dutton's bullshit about African gangs is that it's kept all the nice bars in Fitzroy tolerably quiet.
1: Yeah, so.
0: It's true. Hey.
1: Sure. Yeah.
0: Hey.
1: Yeah, alright.
0: Just saying.
1: I know.
0: The Sudanese themselves are positively polite.
1: Right.
0: Now the real problem we have with violent crime here are the fucked up white meth addicts.
1: Huh?
0: Anyway. It was never as bad as it was portrayed by outsiders, even at the height of the junkies in and around Nicholson Street.
1: Right.
0: 15 years or so ago.
1: Mm-hmm. Yep.
0: It's always had a reputation as being a bit popo, but I never found it that way. Just mainly honest working class people looking after their families and not annoying their neighbours. I'm very happy here, generally. In fact, I can't think of anywhere else in Melbourne that I'd rather live. Yeah, look, it's the truth. No area of Melbourne is clean.
1: Sure.
0: You know what?
1: What's that?
0: I like the old heroin days.
1: Oh, really?
0: Yeah. Your car stereo was at risk. But you were less likely to have some amphetamine-loaded psycho try to kill you in a road rage incident. Geez, I don't know about this.
1: What's that? What's the problem?
0: The lettuce cups came with coarse meat and frozen vegetables.
1: Yeah.
0: Some noodles were a gluey mess that needed masses of soy sauce to be barely palatable.
1: Mm.
0: You notice?
1: Yeah, I guess so, but it's just...
0: For the three colours drink.
1: Yeah.
0: They didn't put the mung bean with the yellow colour in our drink, so I guess it's... Two colours drink?
1: Very good.
0: Water bottle was absolutely disgusting. I showed him the bottle.
1: Yeah.
0: And the second bottle of water I got was somewhat cleaner. But you could still see the dirt residue on the neck.
1: Right. Okay.
0: Look, I'm sorry, but when it comes to eating, hygiene is the most important factor, and the service was bad.
1: Yeah, okay.
0: Yeah, you saw she rolled her eyes, man.
1: Yeah.
0: I don't give a fuck vibe.
1: Sure.
0: Are you chasing? You must have looked like a noob.

0: my jams and I brought it back up.
1: That should be played or something.
0: Oh, I don't use any lights. I reckon there's nothing playing.
2: Alright, we're going to have to seek help.
3: I'm going to talk a bit more, but this happened a few days ago.

0: Yeah.
1: Really?
0: Yeah.
1: Okay.
0: Hmm.
1: All right.
0: Yeah.
1: Okay. So what's the story with this wood?
0: So, yeah, so what's going on at the bottom is about, I mean, all these people are doing different things, right?
1: Sure.
0: Yeah. Some of them are like dancing, like rap dancing or acrobatics.
1: No, acrobatics.
0: Some of them are almost like they're fighting. But the way they're all together means they can't. I mean, if one of them comes out, the whole thing falls down.
1: Right.
0: So they sort of depend on all of them to make it work.
1: Right.
0: So it's sort of like society or whatever, where the world only works when lots of individuals do their part, right?
1: Is there much criticism about it?
0: Yeah, it's hard to find much written about it.
1: Okay.
0: Beyond bigger puff pieces about its early days.
1: Yeah.
0: Melbourne art criticism is a habit of not being all that critical, you know.
1: Yeah, okay. So what did she say about working there?
0: Yeah, she said that when she worked at a gallery on site, she wondered to herself, if I can't afford a knockoff drink here, who are these guys? Not artists, arts workers, or anyone in my tax bracket. The main traffic might be this hot urban elite, but they're coming for social clout rather than to foster an artistic community or resist gentrification.
1: Right.
0: Yeah, I know where she comes from.
1: Oh, she comes from money.
0: So we're going to buy a $20 million home in South Yarra.
1: Jesus, okay.
0: All the bells, whistles, and high-tech security systems you can hope for.
1: Okay.
0: Who says someone won't one day drop a crane on it?
1: Okay.
0: Yeah, that nearby home is presently encased in tarpaulin after a crane tipped over and onto the roofs of the two adjacent properties over the road.
1: Jesus.
0: It's true.
1: Sure. Good spot for that.
0: Yeah. Yeah, this is a much needed girl's home. And I love this energetic and casual wine bar that hits all the right notes.
1: Yeah.
0: Yeah, the place is buzzing with good food, great wine, and a laid-back, artsy vibe.
1: Yeah, sure.
0: I love the chill music and the scribbles on the walls that add to the relaxed atmosphere. Definitely the cool place to be.
1: Okay. Yeah, I'm
0: sure. Everyone's hot, I guess.
1: Right.
0: Rich people cosplaying as poor. When you had to see with the fire pit going, it was a vibe, though.
1: What did you reckon of the food?
0: Oh, honestly, I'm an authentic foodie. So the food could not surprise me too much.
1: How was the last time?
0: Oh, the last time was great. We tried the raw snapper, dill, shallots, creme fraiche, pickle and croute, and focaccia with whipped butter, some smoked eggplant, tahini, shug and shallots.
1: Sounds really good.
0: Or on the tagliatelle, mushrooms, parsley, lemon and parmesan.

0: Yeah, look, I've got to be honest, I'm not sure. What do you think? What's going on?
1: Well, the thing at the top is, I guess, the impending doom or impending possibility of technological, the confrontation between technology and the human element.
0: Yeah.
1: Just still holding up the technology and based on the technology. But it sort of takes a semicircle in evolution where people evolved up to a certain point and now they've evolved so far that they've invented a computer or a machine to evolve further.
0: Jeez.
1: The computer is maybe evolving more than people were.
0: Right. Jesus.
1: So it's about that sort of confrontation, I guess.
0: Okay.
1: Yeah.
0: Hey, so what are you doing with the place in South Yarra?
1: Oh yeah, we're amalgamating several decor apartments into a single stupendous residence.
0: Okay.
1: With like 5 bedrooms, 8 car spaces, and a billiard room, wine cellar.
0: Okay.
1: So it must be said, the odds of large objects falling from the sky grows with local property values. Yeah, the gigantic crane tipped over after lifting a tree.
0: Yeah.
1: And it takes extreme wealth to enable significant trees to be moved and replanted into sunken gardens. You can wait decades to achieve the effect, or if you can afford it, you can just hire some tree movers.
0: So, how was it?
1: Oh, the focaccia was amazing, so airy and soft.
0: Ooh.
1: I appreciated the portion size. It was so tasty and filling. It did have a generous amount of olive oil, making it a bit messy to eat, but
0: yeah,
1: when paired with the whipped butter, it was incredible.
0: Okay.
1: The smoky eggplant was a standout.
0: Yeah.
1: The perfectly soft texture that melted in your mouth. The tahini mixture was spot on, making it delicious, whether on its own or paired with the focaccia.
0: Wow.
1: The raw snapper was delicious.
0: Okay.
1: And the tagliatelle pasta was also good.
0: Oh. Okay.
1: But the standout dishes for me were definitely the focaccia and eggplant.
0: Okay.
1: Good.
0: Yeah.
1: Tell you what, though.
0: Yeah.
1: You better wear clothes that are either a couple of sizes too big or too small to fit in.
0: Yeah.
1: Yeah, look, I want to say I had the perfect night, but unfortunately there is one thing that stopped me from doing so.
0: Oh, really? What was the issue?
1: I'm celiac, and I'm pretty sure my meal gave me a reaction.
0: Yeah.
1: I started feeling sick towards the end of the meal, and
0: yeah,
1: had a terrible night when I got home.
0: Yeah.
1: I made sure I let everyone know I was celiac, so it definitely wasn't a miscommunication.
0: Sure.
1: I know eating out is always a risk.
0: Yeah.
1: Yeah. Maybe it actually wasn't the food, but something else entirely.
0: Terrible.
1: Oh, the music was stupidly loud too. That played a role.
0: Yeah.
1: Yeah, the DJ was playing heavy metal on full blast.
0: Oh, was that how it lit?
1: Felt like we were dining in a club.
0: Jeez. So what are they singing?
1: I couldn't hear the person next to me.
0: Sure, yeah. What are they singing?
1: Oh, they want a tenant representation on the board.
0: Right, okay.
1: She said there's little evidence of what they've achieved outside signalling idealism. Whatever. Well,
0: yeah.
1: Hey, the international students and people who want to live like it's New York love it.
0: Sure.
1: Look at the new entrance.
0: Yeah.
1: Delivering people into the heart of the site. Cuts through the existing building that's sleeved in silver perforated metal, accented with strips of white.
0: Yeah, it's really something.
1: The blue stone at the entry and the sandstone. stone paving within the buildings speaks to the geology of the Yarra River and nearby Dykes Falls, right? Yeah. Where sandstone meets bluestone.
0: So, what's it like in this area now? What's going on? What's your
1: thing? Oh, I haven't been asked about Jason in over 10 years now, maybe 15 even.
0: Right.
1: Still people asking for change, but never about Jason. Since the horse patrols and flat concierges, it seems like many of Jason's friends moved away. I became a lot more subtle about it. Don't even see people nodding off anymore, really.
0: Really? Yeah.
1: It's pretty safe if you stick to the main streets at night.
0: Okay.
1: Only a couple of people have been stabbed to death in the last few years.
0: Jeez. Okay.
1: My mate's housemate found a dead guy in the park on his way home.
0: Right.
1: Had to call the cops and all that, but that happened years ago, you know.
0: Right.
1: The most recent murder was a cab driver. Knew where that other one happened.
0: Right.

0: Yeah, thanks.
1: So, how
0: are you gonna be? Yeah, I love Kettle's Bakery. Sure.
1: So, how's it been?
0: It's generally been great, but a little bit of a bad vibe sometimes. There's a negative perception.
1: Right.
0: Yeah, and sometimes you can. Forced to live nearby. Overpaid, oversexed, and over here, as they say, right?
1: Yeah, I've heard that one before. Very good.
0: Yeah, like contributing to overcrowding, loud parties, rubbish dumped in the streets, occasional fights. And then disruption of sleep for locals because of,
1: So have you been to...
0: The actions of a small minority are reprehensible, right?
1: Yeah.
0: They're no worse than some cricket fans at the MCG.
1: Sure.
0: Most backpackers are well-behaved or eager to explore,
1: Yeah, sure.
0: Spread their money, not just to dive operators, bus companies, and rafting specialists, but to shops where they buy groceries, and petrol stations where they fill their camper vans.
1: Yeah, right.
0: And pubs where they drink their beers, right?
1: Yeah, sure. Have you been to...
0: Yeah, look, the blame for the backpacker problem might not lay with these travellers, I think.
1: What do you mean?
0: But with the locals, right?
1: Yeah,
0: they're failing to properly manage a growth industry with huge potential.
1: Yeah, look, I mean...
0: Right?
1: Yeah, sure.
0: Hey, that's just, that's just where I'm coming from.
1: Yeah.
0: That's just what I reckon.
1: Yeah, sure. So,
0: I stopped in there a couple of weeks back.
1: This is the...
0: And I found out it was built over the site of the old Melbourne Cemetery.
1: Yeah, right.
0: The first adult buried there was a colonialist who was supposedly killed by some local indigenous folk.
1: Jesus, okay.
0: Then the clan deemed responsible for the murder were soon after annihilated during the punitive expedition.
1: Fuck.
0: Must be a cursed space, I reckon.
1: Yeah, I guess so. What did you manage?
0: Buy aware if you buy any crystals there. I bought a long amulet for $25 labelled as old jade.
1: Alright, okay.
0: I know this was just a labeling on the piece to be more appealing.
1: Yeah.
0: Thought it was a new selling tactic for low quality jade. But I knew within 2 hours of wearing it, it was fake. It was really warm to touch.
1: Right.
0: Good old scratch test just really confirmed it.
1: Yeah, okay. Was there some sort of other...
0: Well, steel's highest Mohs hardness scale is 5.
1: Right.
0: Jade's lowest is 6.
1: I've never heard of that. I don't know what... Yeah.
0: Long story short.
1: Yeah.
0: These Chinese sellers are producing knockoffs of even low-quality jade.
1: Jeez. Okay.
0: Makes no sense.
1: Yeah.
0: And the old excuse, we buy bulk from a supplier, just doesn't cut it anymore.
1: Yeah, right.
0: No, I didn't take any pictures.
1: No.
0: But his stall was in one of the middle lanes at a cross junction.
1: Yeah.
0: He wears a black glove on his right hand.
1: A black glove?
0: It also had a table of brass objects.
1: I
0: couldn't take it back as I'm traveling, you know.
1: Right. Yeah. Traveling. Fair enough.
0: Oh, it's a realm of delightful absurdity. I mean, intriguing extremists, right?
1: Yeah. Come on.
0: Upon entering, I was instantly submerged in a sea of patrons who defied the very laws of conventional appearance.
1: Right.
0: Their hair resembled a psychedelic kaleidoscope.
1: Yeah.
0: As if they personally challenged the rainbow to a duel.
1: What do you mean?
0: Oh, the live music that manifested on stage was an enigma of sound.
1: Yeah.
0: Transcending the boundaries of comprehension. It was as if extraterrestrial beings had landed. I started a jam session with musical instruments from a parallel universe. The absurdity was so intoxicatingly surreal that I questioned the very fabric of reality.
1: That's very florid.
0: Yeah, there is that faint smell of bleach in the air.
1: What do you mean? What's...
0: You'd have to be very hungry to consider eating here.
1: Right. But isn't it...
0: Most importantly, I hope you don't need to use the bathroom.
1: You already did. It
0: comes without functioning doors and an open street view.
1: Yeah.
0: You have a good chance of catching more than you bargained for off those rims, I tell you what.
1: Yeah, okay. Fair enough.
0: Yeah, also the front section smelled awfully like raw sewage. Made it uncomfortable to be outside. The inside was really hot. And the outside smelled terrible. Oh, but I still have a good time when I'm there.
1: Right, you do.
0: Every time.
1: Yes.
0: Every time.
1: Yeah. So...
0: When you travel.
1: Yeah, right. What should I go for, do you think?
0: The loaded croquettes are probably the most refined item on the menu, say perhaps for the buckwheat salad.
1: Yeah.
0: The gooey with bechamel inside.
1: Right.
0: Dotted with corn kernels and spicy bursts of smoked jalapeno.
1: Okay. Sounds good.
0: I'm not sure that the aioli is really necessary, but, you know, yeah, we used it.
1: Where did you use it?
0: I went back on Thursday. Yeah,
1: what did you get that time?
0: Found a cheap mango and purchased it for $2. Not a bad price.
1: That's fucking good. That's better than in the... Yeah.
0: And I walked away a while until I spotted oranges and apples at the same stall I bought the mango from.
1: Yeah.
0: Then I picked a while because the quality wasn't great.
1: Yeah.
0: But I wasn't complaining about that. I took time to choose. I mean, even if it's good, the customer likes to spend time to see or choose what they buy, right? It's our right.
1: Yeah, sure.
0: It's our right. When I pay, the lady who invests at 10 minutes only for this.
1: Yeah.
0: She shook her head a few times.
1: Right. Yeah.
0: Then I said calmly, well, you don't really have a good one.
1: A good man.
0: She just kept shaking her head.
1: Yeah.
0: I mean, I came there, I wasn't expecting a good customer service, right? I simply wanted to purchase fruit.
1: Yeah.
0: But at the same time, I also don't expect any terrible words from the seller.
1: Yeah.
0: You can't handle it.
1: Yeah.
0: Keep it for yourself, or as gossip for your mates or family, not for the customers.
1: Sure.
0: the store otherwise was quiet, if you don't have any nice things to say, just don't say anything, whether you are the staff or the owner.
1: Yeah.
0: Really, I was wishing her a hard life ahead.
1: Jesus, that's a bit of a bitch. No, it's a bit uncalled for. It's just a... So what other action is there on offer? What do you recommend?
0: Let's have a look. You could go for the vegan chicken parma. It doesn't appear to have a meat analog on the menu, but it's enormous.
1: Yeah.
0: We're all big fans of the fatty mock meat. Crispy crumb topped with mock bacon and cheese.
1: Sounds good.
0: The accompanying chips were modestly portioned, soft rather than crisp, well seasoned.
1: Yeah.
0: It reminded me more of oven baked potatoes than fries.
1: Okay.
0: Is the chili dog too?
1: Oh yeah.
0: Starts with a robust mock sausage which gets smothered in spicy beans, onions, salsa, chili sauce and mustard.
1: Yeah, okay.
0: Yeah, I'm a retiring ketchup and mustard kind of hot dog eater.
1: Oh yeah, a bit more of...
0: So this was a bit much for me, but it would have been to you, I reckon.
1: Yeah, I reckon.
0: Do you want one?
1: No, I'm good. It's all right. I've just got a. I'll

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Frequency akin, divine communing. Laura, screech in the air, call to us. We are calling to you. Gurgles and burrows through the river. Puricha, speak of your fiery thirst. 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A marsh threshold. Gold they mined and steal. Stories gold unfolds. A butterfly idling, sidling, gliding. Chew and spit and make chicha, gentlewoman, wife of Narciso. Your mirror code is calling to us. Emerge and interrupt our noise. 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

0: That was a woman shouting to a parrot in the hope that the parrot would answer. 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

cave in. 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

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There, sheltered in stories, clustering nighttime fires. 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

0: on stars from stony whisperings, a damp labyrinth branches. 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
1: a vessel,
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0: 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The drama exhausts.
1: Beneath the bunny flows
0: the yesteryears of stories, the rain disturbs. Quiet now, back for the water, happy water, water, water, water, water, water, water, water, water, water, water, water, water, water, water, water, water, water, water, water, water, water, water, 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

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How splendid the fall of time is. Leaves, rivers, water, deep, listen for forever sound where ice breaks and clouds. Relax.

0: And all who live within the embrace feel the gurgling motion, moon and sun current, lines containing their day in, day out, skeleton of thirst, muscle of continuing, flesh of belonging, sanctuary of limbs. 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

0: 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Time has no credence. This was then, now. Altogether, the breathing tree creature cradle. A sigh as long as starlight.
1: Radiophrenia, an entryism of the ether.

0: salaciously sorting the sorbet of my sentience, sounding straight through the soup of time. 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Sailing serenely through soporific surrender, in a sense I'm experiencing a collapse of all senses. 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Here softly sleeping is my snake. Its skin has shed several cells, and I am still the same but spectral, besmirched, desperate, discarded, definitely not unscathed. Sitting on the edge of my youth, I grasp for my salvation. The snake has long since sailed. Crumbles of shed skin still remain. They burn easily, as does my pigment. Yet the burns on mine do not tickle when they are self-inflicted. The ones from her weren't as fickle. Splendid stellar smiles do kill the mind. Eagerly I've walked into my own death, awaiting reincarnation as if it is the mundane. And now I move with savoir-faire, yet I am far gone. A husk of a man, my phantasm is dead. That kind stranger is in love with a corpse, with rosy cheeks and sweat, bright eyes and bones. 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My pupils are slippery slopes. Don't step onto your toes and don't get the ash on your soles. Salaciously sorting the sorbet of my sentience, sounding straight to the soup of time. Softly I slumber in saline sadness, so still I seem to suffer for someone or something or senses. Stirred by more than the sex of stored salt dew. A lemon sorbet slipping onto my chin, the spit of her memory. Here lies my love, my snake, my hope. Sex and form, not blood and soil, like sacrifice. Here is her letter, the word of the unkind god, still signed by soft lips, covered in infernal velvet, like pillars of hells, like echoing bells. Nevertheless, the forsaken march on still, like an undead paladin, a zombie cleric. I preach what I have lost, knowing that one day it'll find me, and perhaps reward me for my delusional loyalty. You might laugh, but I am not a dog that gets kicked and comes back around. I am the cat that misses its hunting mate. I am claws digging into soft meat. I do not know rest anymore, yet soon, and if not, shucks, shucks, shucks, eat my shorts. When I was small, my daddy told me people were going to suck. I should write that on my gravestone. Oh, father, what does yours say again? Love dies last, or so I've been told.
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1: Blackbirds are skittish birds, taking a few hops or steps, then pausing. Then again, towards the next stop. Just like their singing that bursts into melodies with notable pauses in between. They sing in virtuoso melodic bursts wrapped into unhurried delivery. Each phrase is a distinct production with a significant pause from the last.

before the paws to look for and strike at earthworms and insects. What is about these long pauses and fully formed bursts of action that happen in between? The time-wise compressed ebb and flow of pausing and acting in this seemingly nothing and everything at once.

and patterns here are not about grids. They're more about a flow within a system, a kind of a dance. And isn't dancing something that we not only do with our feet and body, but also with our sounding? What could dancing with sounds mean? To fly, pause, and hop in our sounding.

We don't act without being acted on. We don't generate ourselves. We're not self-created creatures. We're always moved by something, and it's only because we're moved. Together.

0: As a young person, feeling your life purpose can feel heavy. What this means for your life is nothing. The way that past life information comes is different than any other information. It comes like in the form of a trailer to a movie in my head. It's like I'm watching a 2-minute trailer to a movie. And that's the way all past life information comes forward for me.
1: I like TVs because I get a lot of different pictures.

0: But I think you were had another lifetime in the time of Shakespeare, like that time where people sat around and I think they probably smoked opium and
1: have a good time, good time.

0: You were a seer in ancient Egypt.
1: You also had a really, really early Egyptian lifetime, really early.
0: And you lived in the streets.
1: I feel in that lifetime that you kept count of.
0: And you had this kind of technique when somebody would pay you to see for them. You would take this thing out of your bag and you would strap it onto your head, and it was like a scarf.
1: Like a census. You were doing like a census. So you were keeping a record of or a count of what people were doing.
0: But in the middle was this beautiful stone. And it's like the stone against your mind's eye would put you in a trance.
1: So you're kind of a record keeper?
0: You would go into this trance.
1: I just be
0: floating out there and giving all this information.
1: I don't see sand around the pyramids, I see grass.
0: What this means for your life is nothing.
1: Are you startled by really loud noises? Are you startled by really loud noises?
2: Are you startled by really loud noises?
1: You have a true angel.
0: Archangel Michael.
1: A true angel.
0: One of the supreme beings in the angelic realm.
1: True angel. True angel.
2: True angel.
1: Your angel looks like what an angel would look like. Right.
3: What an angel would look like.
1: Right.
3: What an
1: angel would look like. Right.
3: What an angel would look like. Right. What an angel would look like. Right.
1: But she's a little bit of a rascal. Rascal. Rascal. She said that she's pulled you back a few times and helped you through lots of different things.
0: And then Archangel Raphael, whose name means he who heals, and he's more like a doctor with good bedside manners.
1: What an injury, right?
3: What an injury, right?
1: She's around you and helping you and receiving you when you need a nature. You have nice little colors in your aura. Brighter orange. That's your second chakra. Yellow, which is your third chakra, and that's our solar plexus. That's where we get our warnings from.
0: And then the mini lifelines and swoiners and swoiners and swoiners.
1: That's where we get our warnings from. That's where we get our warnings from. That's where we get our warnings from. Continual work all through your life with your heart center. You check that box about three times. You hear with your heart, so you feel. That's kind of like one of your gifts.
0: Throat.
3: Mind's eye. Big wide skin on both those, so it's good. Mind's eye. Big wide skin on both those, so it's good. Mind's eye. Big wide skin on both those, so it's good. Big wide skin on both those, so it's good.
1: Right-handed people tend to have their mum's side to the right and their dad's side to the left. Well, with you, everybody's kind of behind you.
0: This is label you or something that it's not meant to label you or put you in a box in any way. It's just a point of reference information.
1: That's all right. Because you're special.
0: I think that your spirit moves, enable you or put you in a box at a very fast rate. High speed.
1: And I feel that you, in another lifetime, that you were a poet, and I think you like words and the rhythm of them.
0: What this means for your life is Nothing. It's important for you to see only love or see love and see love in the situation. And so for you to see everything from the aspect of love will really serve you.
1: Mm-hmm. EFT dubs, they're soulmates.
0: But they tell me that the vibrations of our future are in the moment. But what changes those are free will.
1: They're soulmates. I get a little boy beside you that's fair, blonde, and lighter eyes. You're going to be the mother of one day.
0: And so it's important that you keep focused clearly on what you want and not what you don't want, because you can manifest that very quickly.
1: And then I also have another picture of you being a mother losing a son to war.
0: I just want to go home.
1: They're soulmates. And you didn't get over it. Like, I think you lost. There was a lot of loss in that lifetime.
0: I just want to go home. It's important for you to reject it and to say, I'm not willing to hold on to that thinking right now. I'm going to let that go. I have healing abilities within me. Your thoughts are very powerful and can be heard, felt, and affected. We can't defeat the ego. It's always going to be there. We need it. It has to be there for our survival.
1: And you have a big hawk over your head.
0: It's important for you to see clearly what the truth is in your heart.
3: Heart.
1: And whatever you want in your life, the clearer and with most detail that you can picture it.
0: You're going to have the most success in life when you make your harp sing.
3: Heart.
0: You make your harp sing.
3: Heart.
0: You make your harp sing.
3: Heart.
0: You make your harp sing.
3: Heart.
1: And I think you're really good at seeing the bigger picture.
0: You don't have to sacrifice. You don't have to hold back. You can be assertive and you can go get what it is that you need in life. I have healing abilities within me. Your blood that flows through your body has healing aspects of it that probably no one even knows about. I have healing abilities within me.
1: Anyway, you've got the turtle that's going to manifest. This turtle's really going to manifest.
0: What this means for your life is
1: turtle's really going to manifest.
0: Nothing.
1: The turtle's a record keeper.
0: This carries no responsibility other than to yourself and being responsible for who you are.
1: Mm-hmm.
0: All you really have to do is be happy with who you are.
1: Mm-hmm.
0: Love yourself. Feel good about walking in your skin, and then you're going to help change the world.
1: Mm-hmm. Good one.

0: from 50 members of the DNA voted against the case of
1: Greek
0: out of a total of almost 400 There'll be two more meetings in the lower house before the bill is sent to the upper house.
1: The light at the end of the dial.
2: Radiophrenia, entryism of the ether.

0: As the proclaimed act of dust eradication had been carried out, the allergic had escaped its swirling and is only now re-entering the palace. Allergic reports on the state and lectures about mites and asthma.
1: You know, people like me, we have a very hard life.
2: No coughing, not sneezing.
1: Can somebody cough, please? Yes, now I feel at home. Thank you. Yes, and another thing about coughing is that you choke very, very slowly. It's not so nice. It's not because of the dust, but it's about the mites that are in the dust. So we could say going to be sucked up by the vacuum cleaner is a way of transformation. It's like wellness for dust. Because the mites, they will go away and only the nice, lovely dust will stay. And the good dust is full of love and happiness. Without the mites. The mites, I mean, not the mice. So they will go on forever. And remember, dust is also of a part made up by transformed people. Yes, coughing, please, not sneezing.
0: The dust listened to the allergic's complaints while settling.
1: Well, I wouldn't call it complaints, just tell it
0: while
1: how it
0: settling.
1: Is. Can you finally shut up?
0: While settling.
1: No, I wasn't ready yet. I still have a lot of things to say.
0: Well, settling down on
1: its... Okay, I'll keep my mouth shut then if you really want to continue.
0: Well, settling down on its rightful place, the dust listened to the allergic's complaints. Its eradication has obviously not have been accomplished. The dust sings the song of victory, of their togetherness, and of their eternal resettling.
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We're now going to hear a compilation of short works selected from submissions to our international open call. Over the next hour, you'll hear the work of Diane Burden, Jonesy Jones, Martha Riva Palacio Obel, Ivor Callan, Beata Anna Torgosh and Marcin Demeter, Water Feature, Vincent Iopolo featuring Sylvia Pepe, and Paul Collins.

that's what you were seeing in the video. 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

0: we might find something equivalent for Greece in the studio where I'm located. That's the holder. 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
3: We have this funny pole thing that I got separately or as part of the order.
1: Great.
3: You can like stick to magnetic surfaces. Maybe this.
4: Oh, wow, that's
3: super
4: magnetic.
3: Yeah. So we can play with like putting this on a bridge or something.
4: Yeah. George is magnetizing a knife here.
3: Yeah. I don't know where it goes though.
4: That'll be the antenna
3: pole. Where do you go?
4: Oh, yeah.
3: I don't know. We'll figure it out.
4: Yeah, there should be an antenna in there.
3: That was here. This guy, which is. Pretty cool.
4: Oh,
3: it's a little twangy.
4: It's twangy.
0: Put this here for now. I'm gonna be switching it on and using it as a handheld device for me.
3: That's a little.
0: Once I get this extra
3: screwy, bulky thing and a
0: accessory,
3: plastic.
0: I'll have some more.
3: Like a blocker, I guess.
4: Yeah.
0: Attempts receive.
2: C'est quoi?
1: Un CB.
2: Un CB. Ah, ok. Eh ouais, elle a acheté un camion.
1: Elle a un camion.
2: Ah oui, c'est ça.
4: So that is to screw onto that, and then if we make our own antenna, then we can screw that little part in.
3: Oh, nice.
4: To put our antenna on.
3: Cool.
4: Yeah.
3: There's a little gold thing there, but
4: it doesn't seem like that's the right size or shape.
1: Ham radio. Et normalement, il faut avoir un permis pour envoyer les signaux très loin.
2: Ouais.
1: Mais il y a les bandes CB. 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
2: D'accord.
1: Et ils sont un peu différents dans les pays différents.
0: So that's it. I unpacked the device. It looks very handy, very easy to carry around. And my next recording will be switching it on and trying out different frequencies to different bands to receive and maybe communicate with other people who might be using a CB radio.

Good morning. So I've got a big bowl of porridge. I've got a bunch of Christmas shopping to do, and I've got a meeting in an hour. And I have my radio set to channel 9 UK FM Squelch On, just kind of quiet in the background. I'm going to see if I find anything. See if I leave it on all day, see what happens. We'll find out.

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0: Μα καλό αυτό.
2: It's a cold morning. There's frost on the car. So the antenna magnet is on top of a very frosty surface. I'm in a kind of housing development. There's lots of birds at this hour. It's 8:30. It's about 9 degrees Celsius. I'm going to walk over into the open field where there's less houses that block the signal path.
3: Something's happening. It's cutting in and out and in and out and in and out. I bet someone's chatting far away and it's not quite coming through.
4: So I'm using a large piece of metal as an extension to my antenna, which we have had some luck with in the recent past, but it doesn't seem like there's anyone out there at this very moment.
3: And I'm back. The in and out, in and out, in and out reception has stopped. I had turned off the receiver and kept it off for a few hours, and now I'm back to static. That thumping noise was my cat. I hope his purring added to the texture of the static behind me. I haven't had much luck, though, other than what I'm calling the in and out, in and out, in and out. I want to take this thing and hook it up to a big fence or a massive tower somewhere, or maybe a friend's car, if I can think of a friend who owns a car. I don't know. Maybe I'll take my bike to Richmond Park and use my bike as an antenna just in the middle of the park.
2: Yeah.
3: For some reason, I think that being more isolated will help.
2: 1-2-1-2.
5: Hi. Driving around.
2: 1-2-1-2-1-2.
5: And trying out different things.
4: We are at Vauxhall Station. Underground at the big busy intersection, and it's really, really freezing, and we are all very cold.
6: It's cold.
7: It's not cold.
6: It's cold.
7: You guys are weenies.
4: It's freezing. And we've found that the whole structure, where the whole bus stop structure, is metal. So we're hoping that this giant structure is going to act as a whopping big antenna. And we're currently being looked at by...
8: Just signalling to the woman because she was looking outside.
6: Oh!
4: Just signalling the suspicious looking radio.
8: So we have a mag mount, which is basically a little screw-in thing that goes from the antenna socket onto a large magnet, and that magnet we have now put onto the structure of this bus station, which is all metal. I'm now just going to screw in the antenna.
4: Is it? It's not magnetized to it.
6: Weakly. It's a weak pole. Over here.
8: What about that corrugated iron type thing? Where else could we go with it?
4: Let's try it on here first.
8: Yeah?
6: Yeah.
4: See if it...
8: Do you want to do the honours, Georgia? Turn it on. Okay, we've got a nice little display light going on.
6: It's on EU right now.
8: We're going to switch to UK.
9: Hi.
8: Oh, nothing. We've got a CB radio and we're just testing it out for the first time. Is that okay? Yeah, we're just hanging out. Sorry.
6: Okay.
8: And channel 14 is the calling channel?
6: Yes. I'm gonna let the timeout. There we go. Okay, scan to 14, 19.
4: Okay, we're scouting around now under bridges. Stinky infrastructure. We're going to a pool place with some grills.
8: It's actually a bit terrifying in here.
4: Which, yeah, the
9: whole thing's a bit terrifying. I feel like I went to a rave here once.
8: Yeah.
9: Yeah. Did we all?
8: Yeah.
9: Excellent. What about this gate?
8: Yeah.
7: Yeah.
9: Should we try transmitting something? We're allowed. We're citizens.
3: That makes me nervous.
7: Okay. There you go.
8: You're in channel 14. Which one's the transmit button? Voice lock?
3: I looked this up before and I totally forgot. PTT, push the talk button.
8: All right, we're going to push the talk. CQ, CQ, this is M7HKW testing a CB radio using for the first time. Please, if you copy, send us a hello. I can't hear anyone responding.
3: Oh, do you need to have the sound bug on or is it squelched? I don't know.
8: Is it too squelched?
9: No. Did we miss them?
8: CQ, CQ, this is M7HKW using a CB radio for the first time. If you're there, I'd really appreciate if you could say hello so I know if this is working or not.
4: I'm in Werribee, Australia. I have attached my magnet antenna onto a clothes hanger that's currently drying some pillowcases and sheets, and I'm attempting some communication, intercontinental communication. Don't have a whole lot of hope, but let's just see how we go. Is anybody out there?

0: тут свои зробили на ловку, потом ловку зробили на дворочность. 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
1: I'm driving back home, so I'm on the highway. The free highway. Sunny, I'm up high. In the middle of a plateau. There's a lot of trucks parked here. So, I'm at 27.205, channel 20, EU AM. Let's see what else we have.
2: I'm in Essen in Germany and I'm stood on top of a fire escape outside of a museum in an old industrial area. I think this was once a mining building.
1: 21.
2: And I have a CB radio and an antenna extender with a magnetic end, which I have attached to the top of this fire escape, which has got this convenient long metal strip. And from the top of the staircase, I can hear a conversation between someone in Baltimore, Maryland, and someone in San Diego, California. It's mid-December. It's not too cold. It's very cloudy. I'm surprised that these transmissions can reach me through the cloud. It's about 2 p.m, not dusk. I wonder if this will get louder as night falls and the signals can bounce off the ionosphere. I'm on EU channel 28.
3: Hello? Hello?

I've been using this CB device for quite a few days. I've been picking up different conversations, mainly between men. The language is not Greek. I'm not sure what community this is. This is another frequency, the 26.98500 in the UFM channels on this CB Thunderbolt EX transceiver device. It's Thursday, 13th of November at 10:10 in the morning. I've attached the antenna to an external magnetic mounting device attached on my car. I am further up my house up in the hill. The reception, I wouldn't say it's better. Even on my balcony, I had similar signals coming in. I'm very curious as to why, when I talk back to them, they don't reply, as if they don't expect me to interfere. Maybe they don't understand my message, a very simple message, hello, hello. In either of these trials, I didn't actually receive any response. So this is a citizen's band device, so I expect that different people are communicating with each other. I try to tune in to some, let's say, minicab, mini taxi drivers, communities, the truck drivers' communities. I haven't really achieved any good results so far. I need to move around with the car and try out different receptions. And my question here is who these people are that I'm listening in, with whom I want to connect. Why don't they reply to my message? Should I use a different kind of language, a different kind of slang, so they accept my message and reply? How open are these people to a third person or a fourth person tuning in and communicating? And when I do that, why they don't reply? The other thing that I'm beginning to think about is how open these communities are, and maybe that I shouldn't be, you know, making contact with them. Even though the CB radio as a device, it's quite open. You know, everyone with a device who can tune in at a specific frequency, they can really join in and send messages. However, I have been very unsuccessful establishing any sorts of two-way communication with these communities that I have managed to tune into. So my question here is, you know, how open these are. It's mainly men talking to each other in a language that I cannot understand. Is it because I use the wrong language to communicate with them that they don't reply to my talkback? Is it because I'm a voice that they're not familiar with and they feel threatened? Or is it that my system doesn't work? Like when I press the PTT button, nothing happens. I will continue to test my device, and I will continue to talk to these people, whoever they are. They're different people. Maybe try to understand what the language is, so I can then better communicate with them if I can. Russian, without being very... And there's certainly a woman in the mix for the first time.

0: I'm thinking about the term citizen band in itself. Because you don't need to be a citizen to use this. You could have any sort of background, any sort of legal status. You could be stateless. You could be a citizen of someplace else. It doesn't matter. And you could still pick up one of these radios and use it. So why is it called citizen band? I understand that it's citizen as opposed to, say, military personnel on military channels. But it still feels strange, as though you have to be a certain type of person to use this radio. I wonder.
1: Breaker. I don't think they can hear me. I'm just an interference to them. I have a very weak signal, so I don't think I can connect to them.
2: Maria felt like people were being rude.
3: Yeah. I think she attempted to listen in and felt like people were having a private conversation, and they kind of very quickly got a bit angry and hung up and disappeared.
2: I wonder if there is an etiquette that we're missing with these CB conversations.
3: Makes sense.
2: Because, yeah, like we were just saying, like it feels like you're peeking into somebody's living room while they're having a private conversation, but it is a very public place to be having a private conversation.
4: I can't put this down. Years ago, when I used to have the old mop down in problem, I don't fucking like it. I really don't. Oh, fuck it. Fuck a lot of that. No, well, yeah, that covers up there. That's a different story altogether.

0: Hello. This is such a weird conversation to be listening to between two dudes on CB. You know that this is public, right?
1: It does make sense that there might be an etiquette, though, given the way that you're supposed to introduce yourself and, you know, there's a kind of set list of things that you're supposed to say, which I think vary from country to country. But even then, is that cause for being, you know, cast out of the living room?
2: Yeah. Well, it's different. Like, now we've been using the internet and chat rooms and things like that for so long that chat rooms, I mean, we don't use chat rooms anymore, really, but like Discord and Facebook and WhatsApp and like these kind of group conversation areas, which are much more limited or open. I don't know. I feel like I need to discuss this idea of limitations and openness and location.
1: I like bringing chat rooms into this because it kind of would have been one of the original, like, publicly accessed spaces that disrupted, you know, radio, modern radio etiquette.
2: I don't know if you read that. I was like researching these different kinds of like citizens band, like the family radio service, which is this thing you have to get a license, but then it's like your immediate family members have access to your license, but it's only like your blood relatives. It's kind of weird. But this was for, like, you know, kind of remote living, families living in really remote. This reminds me, because when I was pregnant, I really got into watching this series of Wild Alaska of, like, people that live in the middle of nowhere. She was like, these are the people that use the family radio service. Yeah.
3: Because you can have a club license, can't you? Like, amateur radio clubs, they don't just have their individual license. Their station's also got a license and a call sign. So there are collective licenses. So wouldn't it be great if we could have a collective license?
2: But you don't need... But this is, like CB, the family radio service, you don't need to have any test. Mm. You don't need to, like, pass any exam. And you also have, like, different, like, power limitations. And the other thing is, with these kind of citizens band radio services, they have, like, set frequencies and, like, standardized equipment. Like, with the ham radio equipment, you can do a lot of different kinds of modulations. You can have higher power. You can do, like, relays. And with the CB radio, no. But then when I was looking at this stuff, there was also, like, in 1996, I think it was, they were then, maybe even later, CB radio became legal on FM as well. Like, for, you know, so, like, I don't know. It's been evolving. It's been developing. And now it's kind of becoming trendy. I was reading, like, more people are getting into it. Well, no, there was, like, I mean, I guess this is, like, a very famous anecdote. Like, the reason that, like, truckers really got into the CB radio is because of the gasoline shortage, the petrol shortage in the U.S. So they were, and this was actually during Jimmy Carter's presidency when he was like, we should stop using so much gas, and everything got, like, fucked up, even though he meant all the best.
1: So was that to, like, communicate about like where the cheapest gas was.
2: Where there was gas, because during this petrol crisis, like gas stations would run out of gas. So the truckers were like, you can go here, you can go there. And then like suddenly like CB radio was like super popular. And a lot of these, like a lot of terms, slang terms and stuff like just developed in this, during this gas crisis.
1: Interesting. It's not ever documented, is it? It's not recorded.
2: Oh, well, not that we know of. It. People can record it. It also makes me think of like if there was stuff going on with the Gilets Jaunes in France when they were like blocking. Oh, it was great. They made all the tolls free. You could just, because that the tolls are really expensive in France. Like you drive on the highway, it's super expensive.
1: You could just go. You're always paying, aren't you?
2: Yeah, you could go in through for free. And I guess it's like you can be sending these things on internet, like if on WhatsApp, on Signal, blah, blah, but you have to be already connected to that network. And the thing which is like so appealing with CB is that you can just like kind of join in, you know, into whatever is immediately surrounding you. And it could be totally, you know, irrelevant to you, or it could be something that's like that is very relevant to your situation, but it's local.
1: Oh, so there is an etiquette where you can just join in.
2: Well, I mean, we can listen, right? We can listen. Yeah. You can respond.
4: So I'm here in the studio in Tottenham Hale in London with my mom, who's just arrived from Australia. And we're going to check out what's on channel 19, which is the truckie channel usually. So let's have a listen.
5: 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CQ.

0: When my mom hit the airwaves, when my mom gave it a go, she had very friendly responses. But then we accidentally got two other people talking because we sort of backed out. It was the first time. And yeah, we sparked a conversation off between two other people.
1: And now they're married.
0: imagine. I love this thought. If there is some sort of like novella we could write. Oh, CB radio romance novella.
1: With Tuaregs.
2: I'm not interrupting someone. I think that I can hear you. I think you can hear me, but I'm not sure. You sound American. I'm in London, England, maybe catching some sporadic E, who knows. Respond if you can hear me, please.
3: Sounds like we got a freak you out there in the distance.
2: This is my last try in case I'm interrupting you. I think maybe you can hear me, but really poorly. This is Hannah from London, UK, hoping that someone can hear me.
4: I'm sorry, guitar man. I didn't mean for it to be so loud.
3: Well, I heard you.
2: Just doing a bit of research about how it might work. Best, what conditions does it need in order to open up this layer of communication with people, maybe around the world even? I read that normally CB radio is just used for local communication, but sometimes signals can travel hundreds or even thousands of kilometers. And this happens when radio waves bounce off the ionosphere, which is a layer of charged particles in the Earth's upper atmosphere, so high above the Earth. Waiting for this plane to go over. I'm right underneath the flight path though, so this might be futile. It's gonna be one every 2 seconds. Very low radio frequencies, so below about 3 megahertz, get absorbed during the day by the ionosphere, and very high frequencies above about 30 hertz, they go straight into space instead of bouncing back off the ionosphere. The ionosphere's actually got these layers, D, E, and F. The F layer is maybe 150, 400 kilometers above Earth, and it's the most important layer of the ionosphere for long distance signals. At night, the lower layers of the ionosphere become weaker, so signals can travel further. But sun and space weather also really affect radio propagation of radio waves. So more sunspots, like increased solar activity, equals better long-distance radio communication. And solar flares or magnetic storms can cause interference or even complete blackouts. The seasons also really affect radio propagation. So during summer, lower frequencies like 3 to 10 megahertz are weakened by a stronger D layer of the ionosphere. But in winter, these lower frequencies work much better for long-distance communication. A CB radio at 27 megahertz can sometimes skip long distances in summer, but it's more reliable in winter and during high solar activity, which is perfect for me starting out at the moment because we're in a solar maximum just coming towards the end of it and of this 11-year cycle, but also it's winter. So this 11-year solar cycle during the solar maximum, which is lots of sun activity, higher frequencies of 20 to 30 megahertz, including CB radio at 27 megahertz, can travel worldwide. And during the solar minimum, when the sun is quiet, then only lower frequencies like 3 to 10 megahertz are reliable for long distance. So CB radio mostly stays local. Hello, this is Hannah reaching out from Camberwell, if anyone can hear me. I am in Greendale Fields and there is a lost dog. It is a beige staffy and so another passerby has managed to grab it. We've got it here, Greendale Fields, if you happen to know, or if you could spread word in any text message groups that you're in or social media groups. We have a lost dog. That is a beige staffy in Greendale Fields, southeast London, Camberwell.
5: Ich hab dich schon drin in meinem. Du bist umgezogen, gell?

0: The thing is here, I'm just getting all these languages that I don't understand. That it's strange, like the bits of French I've gotten have been quite crackly. It's more
1: Oh.
0: like strongest in Arabic, Russian, Ukrainian.
1: Oh, wow. Yeah, it's very lively where you are.
0: I need to get the thing. The reason I was hoping that we weren't finished recording is because I also need to drive to the top of the mountain. I did find that there was like a, I was looking up some kind of like ham radio clubs in this area. I found some. And then I found like people had been like building radio towers in like remote locations. And then I realized there was the radio tower on the top of the mountain here, like right by, you can see it from my house. It's like, I don't know if they use it when they're doing fire observations or something, you know, because looking out for fires on the mountains. But it's just like a big metal antenna up there, which is attached to nothing. It's not a phone tower or anything. It's not that big either. You know, it's like a story building, a one-story building, but on the top of the mountain. I just want to put my antenna on it as well.
1: Oh, that's a good idea. I think Maria has quite an impressive mountain in Crete that she's going to experiment with that also has a huge antenna on it. Not sure what it's used for. It could be m more military related, but I think definitely aircraft related. So I think she's going to do some experiments up there. And there's a lot of, well, there's a lot of her shepherding action in Crete. So there are also these kind of strange makeshift fences everywhere, even like on the main roads going up, like people have sort of just blocked it off for their flocks. So we used some of the fences when we were there for extra antenna as well, and it worked really well. But then you also had the sound of the big bells because of the goats and the sheep kind of moving past. It would be interesting to see what happens when she gets back up there.
0: I'd love to do some more coordinated recordings as well. Like trying to
1: Like
0: communicate.
1: between us.
0: Hello? 1 2 1 2. 1 2 1 2 1 2. Hello, Shortwave Collective. Hello, Shortwave Collective. CQ, CQ, this is Georgia for Hannah. I don't know if I'm supposed to say CQ in return to someone saying CQ, but yes.
2: Excellent. I love all these codes. I sort of think that CQ is actually only for amateur, not for CB.
0: Dang it. Apologies to the CB community.
2: Are you supposed to say like over and out when you've finished? If so, over.
0: I can do that. Over.
2: Maybe that's just what kids do in walkie-talkie games, though, and it's not real.
3: Super late to M, transmitting to the world.
0: I feel like it's not real. I'm gonna not do it.
3: Late to M, transmitting to the world. 9, triple A to M, 10-9. Triple A to M is not a dead key.
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5: To ensure clarity and speed, especially given the potential of words to be misheard at the edge of the receiver's range, users develop shorthand code systems to minimize confusions. Knowing even a few common codes allows users to grasp much of the back and forth communication on the radio. using these codes makes it easier for others to understand your message. Learning this not-so-secret language offers a sense of pride and a minor accomplishment, placing you in a select group of people who can speak and understand it. While memorizing all the various CV codes is functionally impossible, many veteran users still use a cheat sheet. Most coded language on a CB radio uses 10 codes, a system originally created for emergency responders in the late 1930s by the Association of Public Safety Communications Officials International. Although many emergency services now favor plain speech, 10 codes are still prevalent in CB radio communication and popular culture.
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6: 10:21, call by telephone. 10:22, report in person to. 10:23,
5: stand by. It's not all about dealing with or avoiding the police force.
6: Completed last.
5: Tracker lingo also often refers to these types of loads being carried and how a driver is feeling. 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Meanwhile, trackers having trouble staying awake might report having shattered travel or checking your eyes for pinholes. They might be drinking some 100-mile coffee, otherwise known as a very strong coffee, to keep themselves awake.
3: Breaker, breaker. 1-9.
6: Disregard last information. 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
5: Some common CB phrases on the lingo.
6: 10:28.
5: Black eye, a broken headlight. 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Dead pedal, a truck or car that is moving slowly. 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Eyeballs, headlights. Flip-flop, a return trip, or a U-turn, breezy, a slippery or icy road.
3: 10:44,
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3: no meat wagon, no pregnant rolls gate, no juice box, no go-go girls on the dance floor. 10:9, no meat wagon. No pregnant road skate, no jukebox, no go-go girl from dance floor, no 25, no 50, no smoky, no mama bear, no Miss Piggy or honey bear, no Grinchella hitting the jackpot. 10:20, ghost town. 10:20, little Cuba. 10:20, salty.
6: I copied,
3: regular. 1-9, AAA2M, size matters, Bailame, 10:99, QRT, roger.
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9: Il me semble, mon gaillard, que vous n'êtes pas très féru du respect des représentants de l'autorité. 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
10: Moi, oh, allez, je peins une tournée générale et on en parle plus.

Sound waves travel through air at 1,100 feet every second. This speed is exceedingly slow compared with that of light. Hence, we see the steam of a distant whistle long before we hear the blast.

Moreover, sound travels at a slightly slower rate in cold air than in warm air. And in passing obliquely from cooler to warmer regions, there results from this a change of speed, a change in direction of the wave front, a phenomenon called refraction. After sunset, over calm water, the air cools most rapidly at such times, distant sounds seem unusually loud. This is an example of refraction. Since the portions of sound waves near the surface travel more slowly through the cooler air near the water, their upper portions that would normally be unheard are bent down toward the surface of the water, and the wave is thus focused and strengthened. We have seen how sound originates and how it is transmitted. Let us now see how these compression waves produce the sensation of

Beyond the eardrum is a cavity called the middle ear. Here are located three small bones which transmit the vibrations of the eardrum to the inner ear. The latter consists of a spiral-shaped cavity filled with a liquid in which the bones of the middle ear set up.

Sound waves travel through air at 1,100 feet every second. This speed is exceedingly slow compared with that of light. Hence, we see the steam of a distant

0: You just heard composer, artist and performer Nicholas Grutton live at GMAC in Glasgow. It was a recording of a live performance for Lost in Transmission, an ongoing series of events presenting English subtitled world radio in cinema spaces, alongside voice-based performances by local artists. It was produced with the support of Creative Scotland.
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0: Now on Radio Frenia, Glasgow-based artist and filmmaker Luke Fowler explores the legacy of two of the UK's earliest female electronic music pioneers, Daphne Oram and Janet Beat. 2025 marked the century of Daphne Oram's birth. To celebrate the occasion, Luke Fowler and sound artist Ryoko Akama were invited to create an installation and performance for the Papierepaar Festival in Hamburg, inspired by Oram's life and work. In parallel with this research, Fowler was spending time with the 88-year-old composer Janet Beat, a contemporary and friend of Oram's, whose maverick electronic compositions, dating from the 1960s onwards, remain insufficiently known outside her adopted home in the west of Scotland. In this composition, Luke brings together the voices of these two composers alongside analogue techniques, test equipment, and tape recorders. Equipment and means which would have been utilised by both composers at the time. This is Daphne and Janet, 2025.

0: 070 degrees, 10 knots. Visibility 10 kilometers or more. Cloud, few at 4,000 feet. Probability 30%. Tempo from 0300 until 1100. Visibility 4,000 meters. Moderate rain showers. Cloud, scattered cumulonimbus at 5,000 feet. Becoming between 0700 and 0900. Wind variable 3 knots. Amsterdam Schiphol. Forecast Amsterdam Schiphol. Valid from the 19th at 1200 until the 20th at 1800. Wind 050 degrees 10 knots. Cav okay. Becoming between 1800 and 2100. Wind 030 degrees 5 knots. Probability 30%. Tempo from 0200 until 0700. Visibility 2500 meters. Shallow fog, mist, cloud, ceiling broken at 600 feet. Met reports. Brussels National, Met report. Brussels National at 12500. Wind 080 degrees, 8 knots. Wind varying between 040 degrees and 110 degrees. Visibility 10 kilometers or more. Cloud, few at 4,600 feet. Temperature 16, dew point 6. QMH 1007, low sig.
1: Go through the points again with you, and if you could either send me a tape or a letter back fairly soon on this, it would be a great help to me. As far as I can see, there are quite a lot of don'ts and a few do's on this, which come more or less to this, that I am not to use electronic sounds, nor anything that is akin to what the public knows of as an electronic effect, that I am not to use the techniques of music concrète, which are essentially the alteration of a basic sound to make a new sort of tone colour, these alterations usually being done by a change of tape speed, filtering the sound, playing it backwards, cutting its start off and putting it at the tail, all these sort of French techniques that we use in music concrète are, I think, in this case, taboo. I find that one of the don'ts that makes life most difficult is this fact of length of note not being able to cut either the beginning or, in fact, the end of the note.

0: You just heard Daphne and Janet by Luke Fowler. Luke would like to thank the Daphne Oram Trust and Janet Beat for kindly granting permission to use recordings from their archives.
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0: Coming next this afternoon, Marjorie Van Halteren is our host for the Electro-Acoustical Poetical Society, or EAPS for short. EAPS is a collective of six sound poets that respond to a prompt to create works that are gathered into a programme. Today's prompt is Languido.
2: Electro-Acoustical Poetical Society. Languido, or Languido. That's the word the poets responded to this time. Tony Brewer and Brian Price in Indiana. Me, Marjorie Van Halteren in France. Gregory Whitehead in Massachusetts. And Joan Schumann in Northern California. Languido is a musical term. And it is, as it sounds, languid, tired, unhurried,
3: but dramatic,
2: inexorable. Let's listen. Here's Tony Brewer.

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The cards turned in my favor, mist over water and mud. 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I'd see what it's hard. We see it for that little bit. 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Slaying us not in its hub. Slaying us. Once the pot's new, no further with me, I'm all over.

0: Exodus, wasn't it?
1: Wally.
0: Slowly Exodus, wasn't it?
1: Wally.
0: Slowly Exodus, wasn't it?
1: Wally.
0: Slowly Exodus, wasn't it?
1: Wally.
0: Exodus 1, it's all.
1: Exodus 1, it's all.

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0: 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The cards turned in my favor.
2: Back when the river flowed,
0: mist
2: over water, rode all night
0: mud to weather a flood. Buried in the labor,
2: stopped at snow.
0: The cars turned in my favor.
2: Water, mud,
0: lost in nonsense.
2: I rode all night to weather a flood.
0: Buried
2: the human labor.
0: The cars
2: turned in my favor.
0: Mercy,
2: the sun into mist.
3: Wow, faces.
2: Lost in nonsense. Scales
3: and
2: human work in better places. The cards turned in my favor.
3: Lost in nonsense. Scales.
2: Lost in nonsense. Scales.
3: Good work. Excellent.
0: What?
2: Places.
3: Wow.
2: Faces.
3: Make
2: lost in nonsense.
3: Wow. Faces.
2: Good work in better places.
3: Wow.
2: Faces.
3: Make wow. Faces.
2: Faces.
3: Wow. Faces. Wow. Faces.
2: Wow.
3: Wow. Wow.
2: Faces.
3: Wow.
2: Faces.
3: Making
2: faces.
3: Wow.
2: Faces.
3: Making.

0: Back when the river flowed.
1: Rode all night. When it stopped, the snow
0: I rode all night to weather a flood. The cards turned in my favor.
1: When it stopped, the snow
0: buried a human labor. The cards turned in my favor. Lost in nonsense scales, buried the human labor. Mercy, the sun entails. Lost in nonsense scales, good work in better places. 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Good work in better places. When it stopped and snowed, making wild faces.
1: Lost in nonsense scales,
0: river flowed.
1: This one, it's one.

0: In the 1980s, my parents came to rescue me from my New York apartment. I had let things go. I had been careless. I remember my mother cried when she came across the china salt and pepper shakers that my grandmother had painted at the turn of the century. They were broken. Neglected, broken.
1: My mother had just lost her mother and...
0: she cried. But that was a long time ago. Later, I cast out and dropped my anchor elsewhere.
1: Another continent, in fact.
0: And now I came back to do a job. I came through the door, and in my mind's eye...
2: a memory. Oh, what?
0: White flooded through the wide mid-century windows.
2: White, white. Daddy, his feet stamping off the snow. Snow day.
0: No school. This phrase came into my ear.
3: Passed away.
0: Ghost voice in white letters. Boxes and boxes for the Goodwill.
2: Whose ring was this? Was it real?
1: Buy an extra suitcase.
0: We were the original owners.
1: And we were four, and now we are one.
0: First they gave the clocks away.
1: Just the empty birdhouses remain.
0: Sis smashed through the carport wall while learning to drive in 1964. With the whole family in the car, including the dog.
4: Along for the ride.
0: Try not to. Sis smashed through the carport wall while learning to drive in 1964. With the whole family in the car, including the dog.
4: Along for the ride.
0: Try not to break anything.

0: We are one.
1: We were four, now we are one. We were four, now we are one. We are four, now we are one. We are four, now we are one.
0: One. One. One. One. One. One.
2: Derelict.
0: Derelict.
2: Derelict.
0: Jetsam. 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Jetsam.
1: My feet can no longer touch the bottom.
3: It's not the waves.
0: It's the undertow.
3: Don't cling to me. Don't try to pull me down under.
0: Jetsam, jetsam, jetsam, jetsam, jetsam, jetsam, jetsam, jetsam, jetsam,
3: my feet can no longer touch the bottom.
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0: 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It's not the waves, it's the undertow.
2: Embrace the not knowing. Embrace the not. Embrace the not knowing.
0: Now, master the crawl.
2: Don't cling. Don't cling. 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Distant and seductive.
3: Master the butterfly.
4: Master the butterfly.
3: Master the butterfly. Master the butterfly. Master the butterfly.
2: Now, master the crawl, apropos of nothing. 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

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I cross it. 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

0: It is difficult to not to see the simple eastern gray squirrel as at least somewhat human. He is a thief and enjoys denying the fact.
1: Sit still, Father says.
2: I am sitting still.
1: You're not, Father says.
2: I am, I say. I'm sitting still.
1: Lift the wings a little higher.
2: The wings itch.
1: Look out to the middle distance.
2: How far is that? Anyone who is anyone wants my father to paint their picture. Harmony and tone, sweeping strokes and solvents. It says here in this May 8, 1898 article in the Examiner that Father's ideal woman embodies the Protestant winged Madonna, symbolizing purity, transcendence, and a timeless presence that stands apart from corruption and modernity. She lounges and is languid and unreachable.
1: I'm reachable. I'm just in the woods.
2: My father often longs for the Renaissance.
1: My older sister is a goddess. When she touches a cloth, it does not crease. When she crosses a brook, it does not ripple. She's transcendent, exalted, manifest.

0: The finest shade cannot be seen. 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I listened for the first drops of rain. 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A young lady should exhibit exceptional comportment. The mind should be exercised rigorously. The portrait is so beautiful, Father. Is she the ideal woman? No, he said. She's just rich.
1: What are you looking at?

0: 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Sometimes he painted with real feathers. He rubbed the feathers across the canvas.
1: 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May I wear the wings to school?
0: To truly learn to truly draw, to render nature, one must first notice that many creatures survive by not being seen.

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1: Sometimes he rubbed sand into the canvas, other times moss.
0: Here, take this. The brightest orange salamander crossed my path. I imagine I'm small enough to be overtaken by a shadow. And it makes me smile.
1: Here, take this. 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

0: 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I asked. I was 5. Yes, yes. You are the ideal woman, she smiled.
1: The portrait is so beautiful, Father. Is she the ideal woman? No.
0: The Virgin leads the children along the dappled edge of the gilded field.

0: These classic skies and visual rhythms most honestly capture all of the world that is not grotesque.
1: Father was offered a telephone. He asked, why would he want to hear anything that quickly?
2: I can paint the crunch of leaves. I can paint the call of

0: just a little angel, one of the sitters said. Yes, I am. And I can cross the Broken Tree Bridge walking backwards.
1: Father asked me what I thought I was doing standing half-naked in the stream. I said I was only trying to determine whether I was the ideal woman. Then he asked me what I was holding in my hand. A frog.

0: 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Videos, airplanes, and Pop-Tarts.
1: The boys can't catch me. The girls can't keep up. I climb to the summit of Mount Mondanoc on New Year's Day.

0: Virgin in summer green, the virgin in cracked archaic blue. 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My little mouse, father says. 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I'm the ideal woman.
1: A mouse with wings is a bat.

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0: Unlike father's constant portrayals of bejeweled, laconic young women of means and grand dames, I paint mice, shrews, and the occasional crow. They seem just as exalted as any other creatures.
1: When I'm older, I will become despondent. I will someday, in the not-too-distant future, become modern.

0: They cut a road up the side of the hill. 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He took his patron's wife's portrait and smashed it against a stump.
1: I will take my wings to the city.

0: A raccoon crosses the broken tree bridge. 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I cross it. I don't tell Father about the little people crossing. I don't believe they're little.
1: Here, take this.
0: What color will the city be? Blue. They all say it's blue. Gray blue. Black and blue.
1: Angelic, transcendent, pure, uncorrupted. Yep, that's me. I'm all of those things. I've been practicing.
0: The sun on the back of my legs. I wave to the geese. I met the last butterfly. I rode him like a horse. We galloped to the moon. It wasn't far enough. I will take my wings to the city. I will wait for the great machines to roll by, and then step off the curb.
1: The virgin leads the children.

languid winds, languid elbows, languid light through the trees. I will paint them

If at the start there were still enough forces at work, and finally, in an ultimate spurt of growth, now the end is at hand. To keep a steady purpose against this system, then, in a great final effort, we are not in a position to further the public welfare. In the mid

0: The ideal subject of totalitarian rule is not the convinced Nazi or the convinced communist, but people for whom the distinction between fact and fiction, and the distinction between true and false, no longer exist.
1: If at the start was not particularly noticeable, there was still enough forces at work so that it was kept under control. And finally, in an ultimate spurt of growth, the tumor broke open. Now the end is at hand. To find one another again, to keep a steady purpose until the last person is persuaded against this system. When it is in the air, then in a great final effort, an end in terror is preferable. We are not in a position about the meaning of our history to further the public welfare that we are cleansed by suffering in the midst of deepest night. And finally, shake off the wretched yoke.

prestige, no matter how many times he has been demonstrably wrong.

bruise that grew larger and infected the whole body to spread information from person to person of the urgent need

And if this catastrophe can be used, that we yearn for the light, that we shake off the wretched

0: politically speaking, tribal nationalism always insists that its own people is surrounded by a world of enemies. One against all. That a fundamental difference exists between this people and all others. It claims its people to be unique, individual, incompatible with all others, and denies theoretically the very possibility of a common mankind. It claims its people to be unique, individual, incompatible with all others. That a fundamental difference exists between this people and all others. One against all. Tribal nationalism always insists that its own people is surrounded by a world of enemies. Politically speaking,
1: one against all.

0: Mass propaganda discovered that its audience was ready at all times to believe the worst, no matter how absurd. The totalitarian mass leaders based their propaganda on the correct psychological assumption that one could make people believe the most fantastic statements one day, and trust that if the next day they were given irrefutable proof of their falsehood, they would take refuge in cynicism. Instead of deserting the leaders who had lied to them, they would protest that they had known all along that the statement was a lie, and would admire the leaders for their superior tactical cleverness.
1: He whose administration is unobtrusive, his people are happy. He whose administration is meddlesome, his people are broken. Distress, oh, that is what happiness is built upon. Happiness, oh, masks distress. And what is the end of this? The end cannot be seen in its entirety. Order becomes disorder. Good becomes bad. The nation becomes confused. Has it not been this way every day for a very long time? We request that you make as many copies of this broadcast as possible and pass it on.

0: And my father would bring home a carton and park it in the dining room, and we would put clothing in there, and he would ship it to Europe.
1: To some specific cousin?
0: Oh, yes. Yeah. He was in communication with these cousins.
1: Right.
2: And one of the cousins was named Dora, the one who signed the letters.
0: Yeah.
2: And I think her last name began with a K, which I can't remember.
0: Oh, yeah, I know that name. I remember Pearl Harbor when I was 10 and, 41. Where my grandmother came from, Riga, which is Latvia, but it may not have been Latvia.
2: They couldn't afford anything.
1: No, of course
0: they couldn't afford anything. Maybe it'd send a radio or something, I don't know. He actually paid a tutor to teach one of the children, maybe Dora, I'm not sure, one of the children how to speak English or how to write in English so that they could communicate. Mm-hmm. So this was all done long distance, Lithuanian or maybe, I don't know, I was never sure whether it was my father. My grandmother was illiterate. Mm-hmm. She didn't.
2: His mother?
0: Huh?
2: She couldn't read Yiddish or.
0: She couldn't read.
2: Or she couldn't read.
0: She spoke Yiddish.
2: But she couldn't read it.
0: She couldn't read it. Something about 1923 was when he started communicating with them. Eventually, she was writing in English. It was very stilted and very little difficult to understand, but she expressed herself that, thank you so much.
2: The letters were repetitive. Thank
0: you. Yeah, thank
2: you. How's your dear Irene?
0: And
2: your dear Elsie.
0: And we have so much need. And,
2: right.
0: So
2: poor.
0: It's true. They had a lot of need.
2: Yeah.
0: And but at some point, they started coming in, and he saved them up until the war.
1: And then they just stopped?
2: Yeah.
0: And then they stopped. And yet...
2: There was that one postcard.
0: There was a postcard from 1946, and it was in Russia, right?
2: Yeah. But, Russian postmarks are inscrutable. As the Russian woman explained.
0: What do you mean?
2: Well, they wouldn't tell you anything. It's like here, your postmark would say Philadelphia, PA, 191, But there, it would just be something nebulous or something incomprehensible.
1: Intentionally not transparent.
2: Presumably, intentionally not transparent.
0: Well, they were afraid of the...
2: Well, they were afraid of every little thing. I mean,
0: I had a Friedman grandparents and a grandmother and a Rosenberg. My grandfather on my mother's side, I believe, was Hungarian, because he would talk about swimming in the Danube.

0: A stricken stork hobbles past the main hotel, which is now a mass of flames.
1: Emptied. Burning.
0: A bear, dazed and uncomprehending, shuffles through the inferno with a slow and awkward gait down to the Danube.
1: An inferno.
0: He grimaced.
1: I will tolerate no opposition. I will tolerate no opposition.
0: May 1931. He exerts a semi-hypnotic influence over his staff. He rages, storming through the Brown House like a madman. They say he's a neurasthenic.
1: With a tendency towards megalomania.
0: Enormous ego. He grimaces as if he would like to crush his opponents with his teeth. A distraught, spiritless Jewish refugee in Paris kills a German embassy worker. This is met with total destruction in Berlin, where a Nazi mob breaks into a synagogue and burns everything, everything within. The night blazes into inferno. November 10, 1938.
1: Let this camp newspaper be a witness of how a great nation thought it right to begin a war of liberation by imprisoning the most embittered enemies of its own enemies.
0: 11,000 Jews are ferried to the Isle of Man in the Irish Sea. These refugees are considered enemy aliens. They hold tight to the ferry railings. In the middle of a vast ocean, the camp publishes its writings, beseeching, scolding.
1: Dead bones of mothers
0: and
1: babies.
0: Their words are suppressed straight away. May 27, 1940.

0: They're like little calling cards. They fall from the sky. They hurl like bombs. A phosphorus wafer is held between fabric. The chemists deftly sew the edges of the moist material. They land imprecisely. They dry in the sun, igniting everything. Everything burns, from grain to trees in the black forest.
1: The currency of inferno continues.
0: On a snowy evening, February 25, 1941, the retired teacher in Dresden trembles. His hand is on the door handle of the restaurant.
2: The Fuhrer is raving his last lunatic senses. The radio blasting his paranoia, his screams.
0: The once beloved teacher
1: is waiting for the singing to end.
2: The currency of inferno.
0: Do we step over them? Around them? The corpses lie in the street. Their faces are covered with the morning newspaper held down by a brick.

Bucharest, August 4, 1941. Whenever I see a Jew, I feel an urge to greet him and say, please, sir, believe me, I have nothing to do with all of this. The chemists deftly sew the edges of this material. It's moist. They land imprecisely, they dry in the sun, and everything burns. Igniting everything, everything burns. I write this in anguish, dear one, October 21, 1941. How can anyone know these things and still walk around free? We are cogs in a huge state factory.

0: Thousands of Japanese are rounded up in New York City by the FBI. It's the day after, December 8th, 1941. The currency of inferno continues.
1: Attention. An emergency has been reported in this building. Please cease operations and leave the building utilizing the nearest exit or fire exit stairway. Do not use elevators. Repeat, do not use elevators.

0: At the edge of sight, I imagine stepping on it, giving a little hop, jiggle it with my shoe, a wobble.
1: It's a tree limb.
0: The same vision has me glide over it, just with my right foot, giving my body a sense of flight and buoyancy. Drop, tip, touchdown, over the edge.
1: At the edge of sight.
0: I nearly step on it. I'm sure it's a tree limb.
1: Touchdown, over the edge. Bewildering focus.
0: You grab my arm.
1: Peripheral drama.
0: My brain sees it before my eyes gain a bewildering focus. This peripheral drama and flight and laying of hands. In the middle of the road.
1: Walking in the middle of the road. What do I see? 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
0: a twig.
1: No,
0: about a foot long.
1: God.
0: Up to a joint.
1: It's a deer hoof.
0: Severed. No blood.
1: God is decisive.
0: Swift.
1: Knife sharp.
0: Knife sharp.
1: Punch.

0: Joan Schumann of Earlid.org with her piece On the Dead Bones. Before that, you heard In the Midst of Deepest Night by Gregory Whitehead in commemoration of the White Rose anti-Nazi resistance. Additional vocals by Amy Anders. Based on a translation of the White Rose's second leaflet distributed in June 1942, including the quote from Lao Tse that closes the piece. Counterpoint quotes are from Hannah Arendt's definitive study, The Origins of Totalitarianism, published in 1951. Before that, The Portrait Painter's Youngest Daughter by Brian Price featured the voice of Irene Rutterman Clark, and musical selections from the University of California Santa Barbara Cylinder Audio Archive. Before that, my piece, Flotsam Jetsam. And at the top, Damn Broke by Tony Brewer, originally published in his 2022 book of poems, Pity for Sale. I'm Marjorie Van Haltren. Take a deep breath and listen to the void.
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2: Next, it's time for another in our series of compilations of short works selected from an international open call. Over the next hour, you'll hear work by Miriam Lambert, Fastus, Hans Cadenzia, Laura Molina, Joseph Sanicandro, and Vincent Ioppolo.

0: some areas are taking me out there. You're not going to be dealing with fog in some areas. Keep that in mind. That will certainly reduce your visibility. Then that this year, we're going up towards the Ohio Valley. Rain occurring here too, back towards Texas. And then more than that, we are looking at the chance for snow, an area of low pressure here in the southwest. And a weak system moving through Pennsylvania, you're dealing with a chance for snow and also a mix of wintry precipitation, so that will certainly make the roadway slick here. Now as our low continues moving on towards the northeast Monday, here's where we're dealing with snow. Monday and on into Monday night, towards the Great Lakes,
1: by the way, we have the forecasters here and some guests from the Weather Channel and our director, John Thayer. Want to wish you all a happy new year, and hopefully you'll have some nice weather out there. We have by the way, if anybody from FCC is watching, this is non-alcoholic. Let's go to the video, Hal, and show you some foggy, snowy, wet weather. Actually, wasn't that snowy. Was it forecaster in Sioux Falls?
2: No,
1: not much snow, they say. Just a little rain, but it was a little bit of enough of a problem to cause some traffic accidents as we cleaned up the confetti in here. Looks like we had a little accident as well. Well, it is going to be one of those nights. Unfortunately, we got some problems out there all across America, and a little light rain and snow moving even into New York City. I'll show you what's going on across the country, and first of all, there's the light rain and a little snow, possibly later on in New York City where the big ball has dropped. And across the country, here.

0: But it will be changed when I get older.
1: Why?
0: Because I be PKK. Yeah, I will be PKK, like older woman will prepare the offering, prepare the make a coffee for men or dance maybe. But I don't know, I will play gamelan. I just want to play gamelan.
2: I think it's better. And do other things, things are evolving in the time? Is it going different? Or is it still really stuck in this male-female secret?
1: Or changing? Is it going to change?
0: Change aturannya?
1: Yeah.
0: Maybe. If someone to want to play, want to make a group, gamelan group, we can do that. Because only men can play gamelan. Ya,
1: apa?
0: Maksudnya, why kebanyakan woman prefer the offering and make a copy or dance? I think because they think only men can play gamelan.
2: Okay, it's
0: about tradition. To be a girl in Bali.
1: Too busy
0: being a girl in Bali.
3: They don't have time to play.
0: Yeah, we have to offer. We have to clean up the house. We have to take care of child.
2: Yeah, okay.
0: Something like
2: okay.
0: that.
1: But it's not forbidden, right? For a woman to play gamelan.
0: Yeah, tapi
1: yeah.
0: they don't have time.
1: They don't have time.
0: Yeah, because they
1: other responsibilities.
0: Yeah, and feel tired already.
2: So it's not forbidden, but they put you so much responsibility, so you don't have time anyways. So even if you're allowed to, you don't have the time, so it keeps you in a certain place. Because you have to cook, and you have to make coffee and everything, so you don't have time to play music. So do you feel like maybe for having much more freedom, it's about sharing responsibilities of a household and cleaning and cook dishes, and that will make women more free to play gamelan.
0: I don't think so.
2: You don't think so?
0: Okay. Yeah.
1: Why?
0: Play gamelan is hobby. Yeah.
2: And do you think there's less time for hobbies from women than from men? Anybody?
0: The women have more responsibility at home. Yeah.
2: And do you think there's less time for hobbies from women than from men? Anybody?
0: The women have more responsibility at home. Yeah, because of

0: Eat chatter. Atu. 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Red beak pitch.
1: Miru.
0: Tail minera slipped.
1: Mambana.
0: The twain. Branch now then.
1: Manyara.
0: Wilka. See seeded sediments. Stories. 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
1: water on mud,
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0: mother
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0: fracturing
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0: ever
1: lasting,
0: everlasting.

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1: text, layered, scribbles, particles, forms, what is the language, surfaces, sounds, begin, small, scribbles, particles, forms, lacing and arching, sounds.

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0: Will do.
1: Eagle. 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A habit. 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
0: Fate.
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0: Odipi.
1: Grey butcher bird.
0: Rubble.
1: Thought.
0: Kala.
1: Crow.
0: Sincline.
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0: Indri Indri.
1: Willy Wagtail.
0: Moon spill.
1: Land on the bias.
0: Edge. Shatter.
1: Collapsing.
0: Was.
1: Is.
0: An era.
1: Forged. 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
0: Shells shift,
1: crumble,
0: squeeze.
1: Bodies
0: tossed,
1: jostled,
0: amalgamated.
1: Sounds
0: echo.
1: How
0: the words
1: surge.
0: Urge.
1: Deep
0: fractures.
1: Crusts.
0: Scars
1: trace.
0: The
1: tit
0: of
1: out
0: of
1: place-ness.
0: Feel
1: slip slide,
0: stack
1: falling,
0: feeling
1: not
0: know.
1: Did not know.
0: Not knowing.
1: Not
0: no
1: nose dive.
0: No
1: now.
0: Feeling
1: those
0: that
1: know
0: have
1: known
0: this
1: then,
0: now,
1: all time,
0: always
1: know
0: now,
1: listening,
0: learning
1: ways,
0: being
1: here,
0: be
1: here,
0: be
1: here.
0: Not
1: drill,
0: disrupt,
1: exploit,
0: not
1: layer
0: here and
1: now with
0: desire,
1: authority,
0: stories
1: that
0: destroy
1: the
0: fragile
1: strips.
0: The
1: fragments
0: hold
1: entirety.
0: If
1: we could learn
0: to read.
1: If
0: we could
1: sit
0: in
1: place
0: and
1: listen.
0: When
1: mind churns
0: stills,
1: when
0: history's
1: desire
0: wanes,
1: when
0: we see
1: where
0: we are
1: looking
0: from,
1: pause,
0: listen,
1: the
0: sounds,
1: rhythms,
0: to
1: shape
0: in
1: our
0: ears,
1: sit
0: with
1: mystery,
0: a presence,
1: shaping
0: moments,
1: continuum.

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1: A woman in her 30s wearing a long white dress with a dog. They are walking along a beach. It is a glorious summer day. Children play and splash around. We hear a phone ringing. It's her phone. She looks at the screen, annoyed.
2: Peter, for the last time.
1: Mary, they found her. A woman in her 30s, wearing smart city clothing. A woman in her 30s, wearing smart city clothing, has just grabbed a takeaway coffee and is now stepping outside into a busy city street. Suddenly a buzz. A ring. She looks annoyed, fumbles with the free hand and pulls a mobile phone from inside the bag. She looks at the screen annoyed.
2: Peter, I told you that I don't want to.
0: Mary, it's about your sister.
1: They found her. We are in a call center. A dozen people wearing headphones with mic. Busy office environment. We zoom onto a woman in her 30s wearing a polo shirt with a logo in the front. She's taking a new call.
3: The IC International, my name is Mary. How can I help you today?
1: Mary,
0: it's me.
1: Peter, if you call me one more time.
0: Mary,
1: they found the body. The back of a woman who is walking alone on a dark street. It's night. It is raining. The woman looks uneasy. She's almost running. From her handbag, a ring. She pulls out a mobile phone, looks at the screen, and decides not to answer. The phone rings again. Hello?
2: Bloody hell, Mary. Can you please stop writing me dead in your story?
4: Radiophrenia. Entryism of the ether.

0: weaker transmission rate than the original strain. Researchers at Imperial College London say that even with a lockdown similar to that in England in November, the number of cases would still triple. This was the most serious change in the virus that we've seen on NHS emergency staff at battle stations, according to medical leaders, with health workers exhausted and struggling to cope. Health correspondent Dominic Hughes reports.
1: It might be a new year, but there's no let-up in the pressure on hospitals in London and the South East. A surge in seriously ill
2: COVID.

0: 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A patron of existence or death.
1: Radiophrenia, an entryism of the aether.

0: Radiophrenia, 87.9 FM. 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
1: Instead of taking your blush and just applying it directly onto your cheeks, and then you're having a hard time blending it, try this hack instead, okay? But like...
2: ¿Tú quieres este o este? Este. Este. Este o este.
3: Cause it was always you.
4: 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Here's what they would really say.
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9: Tired of traditional dating? 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

onto a training floor in London. 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

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It's much more about those...

You have been listening to a collection of short works chosen from entries to our international open call. Over the course of the last hour, you heard We Tu Bla by Bernie M. Jansen, Horas, Hours by Ariel Mildusser, A Woman in Her Thirties by M. Christina Maras, The Pebble by Costas Francis, Mas Alla by Martin Mattis Lerner, Water, Metal and Stuff by Eduardo Espinosa, Manifest X by Jamie Pereira and Felipe Viveros, and to close, Bearded Wren by Water Feature. We'll be here with you throughout the night here on Radiophrenia, so stay tuned. Coming up at 12:30, okay, well, interesting, a verbal and sonic rumination on communication in the age of online platforms and social media by Duncan Harrison and Mark Matter. And that's followed by Disgusting Window Extended by Swiss-Iranian Central Asian writer and artist Yahan Kanlu. First though, sound artist and software developer Pedro Figueredo has long been fascinated by the way the medium of radio colors the content flowing through it. A radio transmission faces multiple obstacles, from variation in air pressure to poor weather, and more often than not, a literal mountain. All of these expose the signal's weak points and introduce randomness and faults. But there is some comfort in the noise, and the sense of a small victory when you point an antenna to just the right spot. This is Scattering by Pedro Figueredo.

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2: postcard, it you presets, preset you, it's self destruct quick, if it's some tiny widgets use when I it isn't, and Anjara waiting when yeah but with turn around you pre-installed pre it so the it's n and wa of the it's intimacy super mundane oh hi the is very then and wa it I and hours worth the it's on it where stand up the stand up a really pre extra extracurricular it's they tiny it's fragmenty I it's self preferential ho so patio there it's an it I your cliche you phenomenons wanna jura or self reflective original some as crinny you it and every day it's but he and every day because well played because we're crinny and the one he's man's people's usually chemtrails massive it's I also it's very behavior I self look you wanna yeah comparable I no and I read it's scoby it's martyrology it's for it's gonna and till gonna to with you and know the rr yeah or any cd I what the let's yeah for film for you to yeah is because riff all time so rewatching it's smithy the he realizing rewatching rewatch realizing certainly I and like I big it's when she it's the end it not of how receptive I it's every day went on as only he yeah a quite sock wanna just that's important your eyes as the re-evaluating boogaloo gonna boogaloo even and I they vary as gonna and vapor wave self-fulfilling biggest self-fulfilling to it's I'm no what relative yeah I because for those guard and jaras yeah with gonna or nulls with but co opted and very receptive to the yeah of tickler is yeah the component at very because for to or is I'm yeah you yeah it's my shishis but it's to because for we wear where it's the darly it's but match yeah comparable it's like destroyed yeah is capital they I don't it's so kinda the science I yeah his yeah it's like because they yeah tubers because it's you friends frip yeah what but we frip my ani yeah we so I you user well known no wolf eyes he but like frip his super it's no it's stably with self employed yeah it's bazetti stand up bossetti ish stand up because for yeah he pre-recorded cool some pre-recorded some yeah it's with longsy non-intentional so longsy matin anti-art it's because for non-intentionality yad so they their club we've wanted to be cause ain't a jora shiffer a led mukbang just mukbain maybe these ginoa feast it's bout pitella number we get away sure crinny it's so attending stices when and but we summit install when is it's no cliches there's so speed running and the sometimes yeah and cliched and gamification I gonna these lots because glitched replicant I'm rewatch it's so is how so yeah undertale that's simila why he elk some stand up and it's yeah not dick hype reality talk to it speaking is would that so he so and drivers guys I and maybe and I you I yeah very wait yeah state because for holiday I holiday you just yeah my it's abdel what was ish some no gonna oh jollis liberia I and adult and even because for maybe I germargan that's bit gonna mid-march it's during his because unturn don't wanna lucier marini's millennies reddit so reddit but that's it's blah blah if kpapi and it's I but reddit so enough sit gonna conscious that's over about because for sheeple people oh how are they normal often so but it's wanna it I tubers yes and it's everyday real really so as easygoing one a terrigan short it's even people so self-conscious who gonna but maybe to theirs I it's so I'm every day and why yeah there it's ish with literally like if what no so bnb and maybe bnb I'm gonna wanna maybe the and which it's ya we microverse so you and from you're gonna
3: probably read strange probably read strange probably read strange probably
4: people kind
3: read.
4: Like even no yeah strange, games probably. Almost internet
3: read.
4: Maybe content
3: strange,
4: think online
3: probably.
4: Also irony
3: read.
4: Just really
3: strange,
4: something
3: way
4: one thing
3: read.
4: Video mean files
3: strange,
4: podcast
3: probably.
4: Coded complete
3: read.
4: Things well use
3: strange,
4: a lot memes
3: probably.
4: Change name
3: read.
4: Community now
3: strange,
4: friends podcasts
3: probably.
4: Sure
3: read.
4: Facebook but
3: strange,
4: okay still
3: probably.
4: Stuff talking YouTube
3: read.
4: Book friends
3: strange,
4: certain time
3: probably.
4: Instagram
3: read.
4: Interesting big
3: strange,
4: dialogue lots
3: probably.
4: Of might much part
3: read.
4: Create make
3: strange,
4: new quite sometimes sort talk though trying used culture find get made
3: read.
4: Particular right
3: strange,
4: to yes
3: probably.
4: Around became famous
3: read.
4: Good guess live
3: strange,
4: popular
3: probably.
4: See try watch
3: read.
4: Years able communities
3: strange,
4: different
3: probably.
4: Every idea
3: read.
4: Listen many
3: strange,
4: media play
3: probably.
4: Playing probably
3: read
4: strange.
3: Strange
4: probably read strange people kind like people kind like people
3: people
4: kind
3: like even know
4: like people
3: yeah.
4: Games
3: kind,
4: almost internet
3: like, people
4: maybe content
3: kind,
4: think online
3: like, people
4: also
3: kind,
4: irony just really
3: people,
4: something
3: kind
4: way one
3: like,
4: thing
3: people
4: video
3: kind,
4: meme files
3: like
4: podcast
3: people,
4: coded
3: kind
4: complete
3: like,
4: things
3: people
4: well used
3: kind,
4: lot memes
3: like
4: change
3: people,
4: name community
3: kind,
4: now
3: like,
4: friends
3: people,
4: podcasts
3: kind
4: sure
3: like
4: Facebook
3: kind,
4: okay
3: like
4: still
3: people
4: stuff
3: kind,
4: talking YouTube
3: like, people
4: book friends
3: kind,
4: certain time
3: like
4: Instagram
3: people,
4: interesting
3: kind,
4: big
3: like,
4: dialogue
3: people
4: lots
3: kind,
4: might
3: like,
4: much part
3: people
4: create
3: kind
4: make
3: like
4: new,
3: people
4: quite sometimes
3: kind,
4: sort talk
3: like
4: though,
3: people
4: trying used
3: kind,
4: culture
3: like
4: find
3: people
4: get made
3: kind
4: particular
3: like,
4: right
3: people
4: too
3: kind
4: yes
3: like
4: around
3: people,
4: became famous
3: kind
4: good
3: like,
4: yes
3: people
4: live popular
3: kind
4: see
3: like
4: dry
3: people,
4: watch
3: kind
4: years
3: like,
4: able
3: people
4: communities
3: kind,
4: different
3: like,
4: every idea
3: people,
4: listen
3: kind,
4: many
3: like,
4: media play
3: people,
4: playing
3: kind
4: probably read
3: like,
4: strange
3: people
4: kind
3: like
4: probably
3: people,
4: kind
3: read,
4: strange
3: like,
4: probably
3: kind
4: read
3: like
4: strange
3: people
4: probably
3: kind
4: read
3: like
4: strange
3: probably
4: kind
3: read
4: like
3: strange
4: probably
3: strange
4: like
3: strange
4: probably
3: like
4: even
3: play
4: strange
3: kind
4: probably
3: yeah
4: like
3: media
4: game
3: strange
4: probably
3: listen people
4: internet
3: strange
4: maybe
3: like
4: people
3: content
4: kind
3: community
4: like
3: online
4: read
3: kind
4: strange
3: like
4: probably
3: watch
4: read
3: strange
4: like
3: probably
4: some
3: popular
4: strange
3: like
4: probably
3: one
4: guest
3: thing
4: like
3: video
4: probably
3: kind
4: read
3: became
4: strange
3: around
4: podcast
3: yes
4: like
3: code
4: strange
3: copyright
4: read
3: particular
4: strange
3: well
4: probably
3: you
4: like
3: people
4: find
3: kind
4: probably
3: like
4: read
3: people
4: strange
3: probably
4: like
3: community
4: strange
3: probably
4: like
3: stories
4: some
3: podcasts
4: probably
3: sure
4: kind
3: strange
4: probably
3: create
4: read
3: kind
4: strange
3: like
4: still
3: my
4: kind,
3: stuff,
4: line,
3: like,
4: talking,
3: people,
4: dialogue,
3: kind,
4: big,
3: like,
4: strange,
3: interesting,
4: kind,
3: Instagram,
4: like,
3: strange,
4: time,
3: probably,
4: kind,
3: Instagram,
4: like,
3: strange,
4: interesting,
3: kind,
4: big,
3: like,
4: YouTube,
3: dialogue,
4: probably,
3: lots,
4: like,
3: stuff,
4: my
3: people,
4: strange,
3: time,
4: probably,
3: okay,
4: like,
3: people,
4: create,
3: strange,
4: kind,
3: probably,
4: Facebook,
3: like,
4: read,
3: people,
4: sure,
3: strange,
4: podcast,
3: like,
4: people,
3: friends,
4: strange,
3: now,
4: like,
3: people,
4: community,
3: kind,
4: strange,
3: strange,
4: like,
3: probably,
4: change,
3: kind,
4: strange,
3: like,
4: probably,
3: find,
4: read,
3: kind,
4: yes,
3: strange,
4: like,
3: well,
4: probably,
3: particular,
4: strange,
3: probably,
4: too,
3: kind,
4: yes,
3: podcast,
4: around,
3: probably,
4: find,
3: came,
4: like,
3: strange,
4: probably,
3: kind,
4: good,
3: read,
4: like,
3: guess,
4: strange,
3: one,
4: probably,
3: way,
4: popular,
3: like,
4: people,
3: strange,
4: see,
3: probably,
4: try,
3: people,
4: strange,
3: kind,
4: probably,
3: like,
4: so,
3: people,
4: all
3: strange,
4: probably,
3: like,
4: read,
3: content,
4: strange,
3: probably,
4: like,
3: internet,
4: kind,
3: strange,
4: almost,
3: like,
4: many, games,
3: kind,
4: strange,
3: like,
4: no,
3: play,
4: kind,
3: probably,
4: like,
3: read,
4: kind,
3: strange,
4: people.

0: It almost doesn't matter what the content. Seems so obvious that it's almost cynical, that in a way it's almost like pressures of that and becomes almost like a diary or just has been taking place. It's almost become like a podcast now. Almost extra, extracurricular related, but talking about games. Almost because I don't really. Almost because I don't really. Of online tools, though, in almost every instance, I would say. And people began to have almost like their own podcasts on. And then it's almost like we can use that. We'll repeatedly watch a film almost to just be immersed in. Know what was their weapon almost then. What happened as. Long time. Suggesting that it's almost like this ultimate. Use offensive humor. So it's almost like they're trying to reclaim. And vulgarity. Largely invented. And almost a bit of a joke. That would almost be more likely to take. Same like a kind of almost. Dearly. Meets Yellow Submarine kind. They become rock stars almost, you know? Taken away from them and almost had become self-employed. Think that if people, I almost feel like it's a bit. Well, we've done almost an hour now, do you? To pay very close attention. Almost like a David Lynch film. His account and I, it's almost like we're seeing that social. I don't know. It's almost like they are a power higher. And cameras filming, you know, almost in the studio filming this. There is being, and it's almost like we've had 10 of just accelerating. Almost without any regulation, and you be very much based on almost a playability. And I remember socializing like it's almost better than like if you've, yeah, or like almost, but it was a huge. We're doing this kind of almost satirical style, almost a bit comedy, where people were, it was almost like, it's almost as if you in not. But in some places, it almost becomes excited, like go and then it becomes almost. Maybe there's other things.
1: I don't like things.
2: I do watch something.
1: I don't watch as much as I would like.
2: I do that 4 times and then I am done.
1: I don't know.
2: I do think people are kind of like they want some visual stimulus as well, even if they're not fully focused on it.
1: I don't make time to just sit aimlessly on YouTube and just watch crap.
2: I do it.
1: I don't do it. For some reason, I just don't do it.
2: I do wonder about that sometimes.
1: I don't know. Like doing something else or just don't know, whatever.
2: I do, but I still wouldn't.
1: I don't think that you would. But certainly some people use certain words, and I definitely would say that.
2: I do agree that there can be a sort of theory of like video games and an expert in that, particularly sociology. That's for sure.
1: I don't know. Maybe tell people if they do something stupid, then they have to write down something 100 times or something. That changes a lot.
2: I do this too. I realize that that's a really interesting one.
1: I don't like things like I do watch something. I always think I should do it more.
2: I do see that I don't know how successful it is.
1: I don't know. It will be funny.
2: I do believe. Yeah.
1: That and I don't.
3: To this.
4: To listen.
3: To you.
4: To me.
3: To it.
4: To that.
3: To have.
4: To be.
3: To what.
4: To this.
3: To be.
4: To build.
3: To create.
4: To just.
3: To say.
4: To have.
3: To have.
4: To me.
3: To it.
4: To look.
3: To look.
4: To be.
3: To write.
4: To what.
3: To explain.
4: To describe.
3: To say.
4: To speak.
3: To like.
4: To see.
3: To turn.
4: To say.
3: To much.
4: To that.
3: To explain.
4: To pay.
3: To some.
4: To morph.
3: To studios.
4: To do.
3: To us.
4: To give.
3: To keep.
4: To creamy.
3: To each.
4: To one.
3: To listen.
4: To what.
3: To something.
4: To each.
3: To people.
4: To it.
3: To put.
4: To just.
3: To things.
4: To you.
3: To listen.
4: To that.
3: To see.
4: To other.
3: To you.
4: To sort.
3: To do.
4: To them.
3: To each.
4: To hear.
3: To people.
4: To podcasts.
3: To me.
4: To go.
3: To see.
4: To know.
3: To have.
4: To this.
3: To deliver.
4: To that.
3: To that.
4: To things.
3: To two.
4: To just.
3: To your.
4: To play.
3: To each.
4: To have.
3: To do.
4: To me.
3: To live.
4: To people.
3: To obsess.
4: To be.
3: To become.
4: To see.
3: To hospital.
4: To me.
3: To harass.
4: To explain.
3: To pizza.
4: To hurt.
3: To send.
4: To kind.
3: To what.
4: To him.
3: To say.
4: To create.
3: To upload.
4: To do.
3: To me.
4: To be.
3: To make.
4: To kind.
3: To better.
4: To some.
3: To produce.
4: To find.
3: To have.
4: To sit.
3: To the.
4: To have.
3: To admit.
4: To what.
3: To make.
4: To hear.
3: To tie.
4: To find.
3: To have.
4: To end.
3: To mention.
4: To do.
3: To kind.
4: To use.
3: To start.
4: To me.
3: To figure.
4: To have.
3: To it.
4: To end.
3: To me.
4: To skip.
3: To have.
4: To feel.
3: To analyze.
4: To this.
3: To just.
4: To watch.
3: To me.
4: To say.
3: To know.
4: To read.
3: To grasp.
4: To think.
3: To yes.
4: To look.
3: To keep.
4: To make.
3: To sort.
4: To show.
3: To media.
4: To be.
3: To another.
4: To just.
3: To hear.
4: To create.
3: To give.
4: To kind.
3: To be.
4: To say.
3: To see.
4: To flip.
3: To like.
4: To certain.
3: To kind.
4: To use.
3: To use.
4: To use.
3: To be.
4: To express.
3: To have.
4: To know.
3: To see.
4: To people.
3: To reclaim.
4: To express.
3: To make.
4: To drink.
3: To take.
4: To think.
3: To know.
4: To basically.
3: To not.
4: To ground.
3: To those.
4: To emphasize.
3: To put.
4: To fight.
3: To do.
4: To receive.
3: To follow.
4: To have.
3: To funny.
4: To find.
3: To really.
4: To my.
3: To make.
4: To or.
3: To what.
4: To effectively.
3: To describe.
4: To.
3: To me.
4: To it.
3: To experiment.
4: To just.
3: To get.
4: To smoke.
3: To dry.
4: To tell.
3: To be.
4: To spawn.
3: To wait.
4: To happen.
3: To name.
4: To really.
3: To pick.
4: To find.
3: To talk.
4: To I.
3: To birthday.
4: To get.
3: To before.
4: To be.
3: To take.
4: To convince.
3: To discuss.
4: To have.
3: To get.
4: To think.
3: To dead.
4: To be.
3: To that.
4: To use.
3: To begin.
4: To combine.
3: To this.
4: To listen.
3: To find.
4: To like.
3: To just.
4: To sell.
3: To get.
4: To be.
3: To decide.
4: To sort.
3: To stay.
4: To be.
3: To find.
4: To that.
3: To talk.
4: To concede.
3: To present.
4: To spend.
3: To listen.
4: To do.
3: To continue.
4: To either.
3: To what.
4: To use.
3: To do.
4: To force.
3: To see.
4: To throw.
3: To decode.
4: To feed.
3: To be.
4: To show.
3: To clothe.
4: To smile.
3: To there.
4: To swallow.
3: To others.
4: To pay.
3: To people.
4: To people.
3: To eat.
4: To try.
3: To watch.
4: To be.
3: To say.
4: To separate.
3: To all.
4: To theorize.
3: To be.
4: To make.
3: To just.
4: To finish.
3: To brush.
4: To do.
3: To happen.
4: To simplify.
3: To fall.
4: To listen.
3: To explore.
4: To rewatch.
3: To play.
4: To like.
3: To come.
4: To admit.
3: To blade.
4: To watch.
3: To watch.
4: To look.
3: To bad.
4: To them.
3: To might.
4: To go.
3: To watch.
4: To learn.
3: To think.
4: To beat.
3: To start.
4: To develop.
3: To people.
4: To me.
3: To real.
4: To this.
3: To figure.
4: To hide.
3: To something.
4: To talk.
3: To continue.
4: To each.
3: To don't.
4: To one.
3: To follow.
4: To us.
3: To tell.
4: To host.
3: To bury.
4: To eat.
3: To like.
4: To just.
3: To look.
4: To believe.
3: To one.
4: To show.
3: To wear.
4: To anything.
3: To chat.
4: To see.
3: To do.
4: To change.
3: To go.
4: To trade.
3: To music.
4: To make.
3: To admit.
4: To subvert.
3: To read.
4: To say.
3: To invest.
4: To do.
3: To anything.
4: To resign.
3: To speak.
4: To any.
3: To trend.
4: To at.
3: To think.
4: To certain.
3: To take.
4: To assist.
3: To happen.
4: To cause.
3: To him.
4: To harness.
3: To matter.
4: To control.
3: To not.
4: To understand.
3: To say.
4: To gain.
3: To save.
4: To know.
3: To wonder.
4: To ask.
3: To her.
4: To tell.
3: To change.
4: To create.
3: To criticize.
4: To remind.
3: To cross.
4: To compare.
3: To click.
4: To be.
3: To you.
4: To kind.
3: To put.
4: To look.
3: To also.
4: To figure.
3: To think.
4: To make.
3: To develop.
4: To me.
3: To move.
4: To talk.
3: To travel.
4: To everyone.
3: To do.
4: To seem.
3: To see.
4: To get.
3: To this.
4: To find.
3: To give.
4: To travel.
3: To visit.
4: To this.
3: To get.
4: To meet.
3: To go.
4: To me.
3: To do.
4: To that.
3: To what.
4: To be.
3: To listen.
4: To where.
3: To have.
4: To be.
3: To have.
4: To look.
3: To build.
4: To what.
3: To have.
4: To describe.
3: To look.
4: To speak.
3: To write.
4: To see.
3: To explain.
4: To that.
3: To say.
4: To pay.
3: To like.
4: To studios.
3: To turn.
4: To give.
3: To explain.
4: To stop.

0: Then you have like monologues, people, just like one voice talking. People, I guess. I wonder if people, like, yeah, the people. Language philosophy. People speaking. Also for people, but it's just, yeah, people. Okay, so he meets these people. So his method of interviewing people. People will sometimes, I just like people, dialogues or people, really the kind of people. Conversation which made people. There's something about that people, people talking of people, very, very basic people. Enjoy listening to other people. Podcasts, which would have been people. People over Zoom. We're people. Think for a lot of people. People could go searching. I do think people are dedicated to people. You talk about, like, this people, these forms of literature that people talk about everyday stuff, other people, games from people, initially just ways for people. People began, where people, all right, people, then some people, it gives rise to people. So you will find people. So you will find people. Made these videos that people. Though there wouldn't be many people. People were trying to harass him. And people, the 200 people, platform for people. Or activities that people, ideas that there could be people. People have been able. Do people? Thought okay, people. Not like most people. Books did those people. The numbers don't lie. People. Would. But certainly some people. People are like some people, no other people. I think more people. You know, you get people, one of the things that people, of lots of mumbling in people. If reading was a thing that people, okay, that's what people. With some people, have been the people. That's the way that people. People on the right. Other people. Applied to people. One or two people. Have respect for people. Necessary that you people. The reaction is such that people. Would guess most of the people. People wouldn't understand. That people. I meant people. Lots of people. Meet many people. Being used by people. Would say that about people? Who are these people? These people. Strange how people. Understand why people, like being asked for some people who are also in the people never heard of, popular people, very famous people, broad range of people, like big enough that people know, as I think most people know, as I think most people know, as I think most people.
1: We're solo boys. That was cool. To be honest, this is totally, yeah, it's cool.
2: Surely.
1: But I was also still fine, which is still cool, which is nice to listen, which is cool. Yeah, talking about these things, which is cool. But there was, of course, that's the reaction, which is cool. I mean, which is not, that's very interesting. That's very cool. Like, I know. You say convenient? Like, okay, cool. Cozy, in a way, is really bad. It's really cool, I mean. Yeah, it was just cool. No special person. A great idea is really cool. Cool approach. Yeah. Yeah. Yes. Cool. Have fun at it. It's very specifically. Cool. And it, yeah, honest. But the scene is cool and the movie is stacked. This guy called Graham Clark. Cool. Another guy. Okay. Of course, physical presence is cool, but I mean for a good, was it cool? Good crowd and stuff, you know, but it's really cool. And so it was nice. Of not. Okay, cool. Yep. No, they. And that was cool. That he was talking like Constellation. But they were cool. Their Denise apartment in the. Yeah, it wasn't Montrose cool, Canada cool, city, like checked out. It wasn't Montrose cool, Canada cool, city, like it checked out. Hang out, and that's really cool. And then you're a bit and see cool stuff. Sure, you thought that it was super cool that, you know.
3: Interesting things around the fascinating part of human communication, like I would never want.
4: So there's a massive
3: opportunity. Is that a way of communicating simply and quite?
5: Like within the entire
3: result of online
5: community or group
3: communities
5: or
3: which have formed in the
5: they that
4: there's
5: they
4: a kind
5: no
4: of
5: community
4: language
5: normal,
4: which is dedicated to what
5: can.
3: That those communities use you know
5: very small
3: so serious
5: niche.
4: Play them constantly and these
5: know,
4: communities
5: for the
4: evolve
5: better.
4: Around particular
3: the kind
4: games
3: of ritual
4: where.
3: And community
5: I see
3: of joint
5: other
3: ventures
5: small
3: which is
5: communities whether
4: yeah,
5: it's traveling or weather
4: in. Okay,
3: peace has some kind of community benefit sure
4: a headset and
3: for sure
4: and start communicating with these kids. It's
3: communication. Yeah. All right. Well,
4: and being part of a community that communicates
3: of
4: with
3: art
4: these
3: schools,
4: speaker,
3: design schools, communication schools are seeking professors for
4: part of a community that communicates with these. Uploaded.
6: Like designed.
7: Like it.
6: Like that.
7: Like laugh.
6: Like scrape.
7: Like this.
6: Like comment.
7: Like date.
6: Like copy.
7: Like teenagers.
6: Like characters.
7: Like it.
6: Like that.
7: Like noise.
6: Like you.
7: Like qualify.
6: Like no.
7: Like you.
6: Like who.
7: Like I.
6: Like upset.
7: Like what.
6: Like yeah.
7: Like strange.
6: Like what.
7: Like donating.
6: Like quick.
7: Like maybe.
6: Like normal.
7: Like I.
6: Like pause.
7: Like quick.
6: Like records.
7: Like normal.
6: Like donating.
7: Like maybe.
6: Like pause.
7: Like genre.
6: Like
7: like something.
6: Like for.
7: Like it.
6: Like weather.
7: Like up.
6: Like is.
7: Like so.
6: Like that.
7: Like you.
6: Like speech.
7: Like noise.
6: Like characters.
7: Like quantify.
6: Like that.
7: Like who.
6: Like you.
7: Like what.
6: Like upset.
7: Like maybe.
6: Like yeah.
7: Like movies.
6: Like pause.
7: Like things.
6: Like intended.
7: Like laugh.
6: Like.
7: Like date.
6: Like comment.
7: Like angel.
6: Like copy.
7: Like you.
6: Like boxing.
7: Like what.
6: Like that.
7: Like voice.
6: Like congratulate.
7: Like just.
6: Like 20.
7: Like play.
6: Like Lexi.
7: Like last.
6: Like something.
7: Like this.
6: Like all together.
7: Like more.
6: Like document.
7: Like they.
6: Like Lasancy.
7: Like how.
6: Like ad.
7: Like film.
6: Like really.
7: Like video.
6: Like such.
7: Like people.
6: Like weekend.
7: Like literally.
6: Like crazy.
7: Like and.
6: Like toilet.
7: Like most.
6: Like okay.
7: Like idea.
6: Like checked.
7: Like that.
6: Like it.
7: Like secret.
6: Like white.
7: Like learning.
6: Like nobody.
7: Like two.
6: Like people.
7: Like pricey.
6: Like reading.
7: Like you.
6: Like gosh.
7: Like drawn.
6: Like experience.
7: Like new. you, like not, like how, like profound, like to, like even, like danger, like people, like put, like more, like twitch, like yeah, like I, like stuff, like sample, like discussing, like this, like some, like philosophy, like 2000, like filling, like some, like that, like religious, like filling, like beard, like research, like this, like throwing, like every day, like simple, like crowded, like unconscious, like big, like how, like difficult, like oh, like ours, like super, like some, like through, like that, like everything, like English, like really, like comedy, like do, like and, like but, like are, like second, like not, like this, like if, like listen, like hackneyed, like play, like most, like maybe, like very, like technically, like public, like television, like restaurant, like emergency, like bouncers, like yeah, like demonstration, like club, like aficionado, like electronic, like super, like schadenfreude, like innocent, like big, like powerful, like even, like you, like other, like this, like real, like irony, like analyzing, like that, like scientific, like really, like when, like cinema, like Elvis, like I, like critique, like relatively, like other, like maybe, like for, like looking, like talking, like they, like off, like you, like how, like leaving, like unintentionally, like date, like with, like lot, like working, like some, like joining, like 1000, like so, like still, like acousmatic, like methodology, like he, like off, like Instagram, like small, like Spotify, like they, like comedians, like cliche, like that, like more, like they, like chatting, like people, like being, like how, like kind, like one, like things, like together, like that, like yeah, like making, like there, like anti, like hard, like maybe, like because, like tons, like does, like monologues, like investigation, like asking, like one, like failed, like after, like gold, like laugh, like super, like instrumental, like bigotry, like when, like workshops, like practice, like that, like what, behind, change, content, feasting, feeling, happening, joint, least, matter, object, processing, situation, small, thing, things, variation.

0: It's almost as if you and not everywhere.
1: But in some places, it almost becomes excited.
0: As it was, it was as if it would be.
1: To what's being said without getting angry as if they saw it on social media. And they would just say, okay, fine. And he says, I can record my voice. I can speak in such a way.
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3: Recording voices.
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3: It's recording yourself.
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3: It was probably recorded.
2: Before we started recording.
3: So I went before we were recording.
2: Trying to figure out the recording.
3: Multiple recorded conversations like this.
2: The extra stuff you said before we recorded.
3: Bad reviews of his record, reading those reviews.
2: You have a record to sit down and listen to the whole thing through.
3: The pre-recorded sampled voices where he has an artificial dialogue about.
2: You know, even in a recording, like the one I mentioned that was plugged.
3: Before we started recording, I think you spoke a bit more about other things that we could